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6: I'm 7 News meteorologist Nicole Collins. It's another day feeling like summer. Mostly dry conditions stick around through the rest of Wednesday, but there could be an isolated pop-up shower or storm pushing through before we are all dry again going through Wednesday night. By Thursday, slightly cooler temperatures with afternoon highs only topping off in the upper 70s, and we are looking at more of a significant chance for showers and storms moving through during the afternoon and evening. We'll keep with similar shower and storm chances through Memorial Day weekend with slightly cooler temperatures.
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1: An old little piece of stovepipe or something just lay under a rip for about heck a day. We go to pig pickings. We got pig pickings, we do, you know me. Heck, we'll put a pig in the ground and beer on the ice, and all my rowdy friends are coming over that night.
2: Wow.
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2: 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All right, Gus.
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3: You too. All right, go make love. Whatever he's good. I got to tell you, for the love of God, I don't know what he's talking about, but it's fun.
2: Yeah, you know what? I pretty much tried to figure it all out as we could, and that

0: 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And it sounds like he knows how to fire up a pig roast, so... Don't make me throw Rizzo and Jeff's pig roast cooked by Goose.
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1: I was going to say it'd be the biggest event
0: 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But biggest thing in town. So. All right, Goose. Thank you, buddy.
1: Thanks, guys.
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1: To see if you can eat 2 pounds of liver mush from this morning till Monday morning. 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
2: 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You could put that away.
1: He could knock that back.

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0: Did you miss me? 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I just bumped into Weird Bruce, the DJ, again. You know, with Bruce, the antenna doesn't quite pick up all the channels, if you know what I mean. Let me put it this way. The difference between Bruce and, say, a savings bond is one of them will eventually mature and earn money. Spoiler alert. It ain't Bruce. 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Some might even say hot.
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3: 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And when you guys came on the air a couple years ago, I was like, who are these guys? 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I thought it was interesting. I would occasionally laugh. But you two, I called you guys nutballs one time. You're absolute nutballs, and I love it. And yes, I would love to come play bingo.
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0: It is 105.9 The Mountain Nationals Classic Rock, the Rizzo and Jeff Show. And I want to just kind of throw it out there, maybe see if anyone can give me some advice. We'll talk about it in a little bit. But 828-240-1059, I got tickets to Chicago and Styx. And, listen, best advice, what I should do, what's the answer? A premature pop of your top. When, as a man, should you be popping your top for the summer? When is it appropriate to pop your top and go outside?
1: Yeah.
0: I was forced into some weird situation, and I just didn't feel like this was the time. I felt it's too early. It's the 19th of May. I'm not ready. My body's not ready. I don't feel ready. And it's like, now, Jeff, now my body's out there for all to see. I can't do anything.
1: Yeah, well, here's the deal. I'm kind of with you here. When do you bring out the half lemons? I see people at the pool, and do you just not feel in your soul that it's pool time yet to pop that top and walk with confidence? I'm not there yet. Yeah, we said at the same time because it's the honest truth, and I think most guys aren't either, unless they're forced into a

0: situation where that top has to come off at the pool. I'm just not ready for it. And I think that we're still in some wacky, wavy weather. And just because you get a little taste of the summer.
1: Yep.
0: Okay.
1: Yep.
0: Summertime, you get a little taste of it, doesn't mean that you immediately pop the top. We're not there yet.
1: Well, and then of course, you know, you have your hangsies overs, you have your half lemons, you have the muffin top. It's a real tour de fare.
0: You're not really going to fix all the issues your body has created in a month or so.
1: Here's the thing, though. Yeah. I got the insulin pump. Right. I'm losing weight. What did they have, that body sculpting thing? Yeah. I mean, I really think that this is like, I would say that if you're going to tell me, like, I have to pick a date, and you can shoot us a text or give us a call, 828-240-1059. I'm going to say over under. I'm going to say July 2nd.
0: No way. That's too long. No.
1: Then give me a date. Give me a date. July 2nd is when you, as a man, it's okay, no matter your size, no matter your weight, no matter how your body looks, no matter how good or bad, you have to take your shirt off by July 2nd.
0: Sunday, June 21st. It is the first day of summer.
1: And Sunday, and June 21st?
0: Yeah, Sunday, June 21st. Yeah.
1: You need another 10 days. You need another 10 days.
0: And wait, is that Father's Day? When is Father's Day this year?
1: That's a good question. Now, especially if it's Father's Day, you cannot take that off.
0: That's exactly when.
1: Is it Father's Day?
0: It is. Well, and see, also the first day of summer. So you got Father's Day, first day of summer, June 21st. All right. It's in the United States and Canada and many other countries. It's Father's Day. So, you know, the third Sunday. So, yeah.
1: All right. Well, listen, I mean, third Sunday in June, again, a little too soon, but the reason is I was forced into this situation where I had to pull my shirt off yesterday, and I was with this muscular man, and I'm just standing there, and he pops top, and of course...
0: With confidence.
1: Yeah. I get the look from the lady. She's like, go ahead, pop top. I'm like,
0: No. She looked at him first, and then said it to you.
1: She looked at him and then was like, okay, go ahead, pop it.
0: And let me ask you this. She gave you the old, oh, I know, you know, the nice body, but, you know, I'm into, like, the dad bods. Do you get
1: that? Well, you get that. You get the dad. But, and then you also get the, you know, oh, no. Like, you know, we're couple friends with him and his wife, and it's like...
0: That's not the kind of guy I like, you know?
1: He's in shape and toned and muscular, and here I am, just a galompagus.
0: And
1: here's the thing. He's over hanging out at a tree, and then he comes over 40 minutes after, and it's just like, well, wait a minute.
0: Yeah.
1: You know, listen, just because he's got pectorals, I've never had pectorals.
0: Was she wearing sunglasses so she could look at him without you noticing?
1: No, I think she just looks.
0: Okay.
1: I think she just looks at this point. She doesn't even care.
0: Yeah. Well, look, you know? Like they always say, look, people change, but human nature doesn't change. She could tell you all you want, you know. Oh, I love your body. I'm really into the dad buns and then a bit. Rizzo, I really am. Rich, listen to me. I'm telling you, don't.
1: I love.
0: And it's not the truth. She's taking a look at him. She's thinking about him right now while she listens.
1: Just got a text.
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0: 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I don't. 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
1: We don't actually want them.
0: I would love to know that I could have one if I needed a landmine.
1: You don't need a landmine.
0: How do you know?
1: Because you don't. And here's the thing.
0: You're really planning my life.
1: Well, who would sell landmines? I think that is the question. Like, where would you buy them? Not that I want to purchase one. And probably, you buy it, something bad happens.
0: I'd probably blow up my family.
1: You put it in the trunk, you get rear-ended.
0: I do.
1: Okay?
0: Yes.
1: On 26, right. And then, you know, you blow up.
0: Blow a hole
1: people will think it's the controlled exploding that they're going to do. And it's not. It's Rizzo because he wanted to purchase a landmine to be silly. Well, I didn't know. Like you said, who is the person that you talk to when you hear about this woman that you make a call? Do we have the James Earl Jones yellow pages? Do you flip through?
0: Yeah.
1: You
0: know? Jimmy Earl.
1: Yeah.
0: What are you? Bill. I don't know, Jeff. I mean, you know, this is a short story. I'll play the audio in just a second. But truthfully, right, if this woman is selling landmines, she's got to have a guy that supplies them. So does she have a landmine guy? And think about this. Does the landmine guy have a landmine guy? Who is the original landmine guy supplier?
1: Now, specifically, these are illegal World War II era Bouncing Betty landmines.
0: Bouncing Bettys.
1: Bouncing Bettys.
0: Bouncing Bettys. Yeah. Does anyone know anything about Bouncing Bettys?

0: So, yeah.
1: Yeah, but I guess my question is, where does one get it? And again, how many, you know, it's sort of in a weird way, like drug dealers, like how many people up the line? So you have someone who sells them, and then you have somebody who sells them to that guy, and someone who sells them to that guy. So it's like, where's the landmine guy stop? Does it go to the military? Is it an old man?
0: I mean,
1: who's got, what are they called, bouncing baddies?
0: Yeah, bouncing baddies.
1: Listen to this, and then I'd love for you to, 828-240-1059, I really just want somebody who is into, like, history or, like, you know, memorabilia. Where would you get a bouncing baddie?
2: A Tucson woman will spend more than 14 years in prison for running a criminal business that sold dangerous drugs and weapons after being sentenced this past Monday at Pima County Superior Court. Christina Gonzalez pleaded guilty to several charges, including selling drugs and money laundering. The AG's office says she sold cocaine, meth, and explosives, including landmines, from last May to August.
1: All right, so obviously this woman's got a landmine. Right now, it's the anti-personal, mine ban is one.
0: Yeah.
1: The Ottawa Treaty.
0: Right,
1: You know what? I got to tell you something. I find, like, a good landmine could help in a bad neighbor situation. Yeah, I'm just trying to see where I can buy it.
0: You'll destroy and kill people.
1: Do you think that... Well, the military, because I just put, where can I buy landmines?
0: You can't buy them anywhere. No.
1: Well, you don't know. I mean, because if you maybe buy, like... You know, deactivated ones, then you could repurpose them, right? Like, where
0: I would assume if they're deactivated, maybe, but I would still think that you probably couldn't, general.
1: So, okay, let's see. This is like a crappy landmine. This is from China. I wouldn't trust it. No, brings up the Asheville Gem Mine, Emerald Hollow Mine. No, I want a landmine.
0: But they're military explosives. You can't buy military explosives.
1: Why not?
0: That's not a consumer good.
1: Well, this lady had them. Why can't I have them?
0: Yeah. Somebody said Bouncing Betty's were in lots of Call of Duties. When you walk by them, they spring up and blow up next to you in the video games.
1: Do they really?
0: Okay.
1: So that's a good... USA Mines for sale. Mineslisting.com. Hold on.
0: Oh, get the hell out of here.
1: Oh, this is a patented guard, because it says, look, USA Mines. So Texas Mines, Arizona. Oh, these are actual mines.
0: They were triggered by a tripwire or pressure, and then it launches it waist high, so it blows your legs off, so your legs are gone.
1: Well, yeah. Okay, that's fine. But again, you know, now I'm looking on DealStream here.
0: Yeah, Deal Stream.
1: Now this might be an internet dark site. This might be like where you got Prime deactivated.
0: There's a will, there's a way. You can just about get anything on the World Wide Web.
1: Well,
0: I would assume.
1: Amazon, you can even get landmines.
0: No, you can't.
1: Yes, you can. Yeah, I'm telling you, sir. Look at this. The Tebow attachment for a landmine right here. You just have to build it yourself by individual pieces. So guess what? If you want to make it easy, just go to DealStream. Go to the dark web. That's where it's at.
0: Yeah. We'll get on top of that Ted Kaczynski.
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It's 105.9 in the Mountain Nationals, Classic Rock, the Rizzo and Jeff Show. And you know what? If you're just tuning in, lucky you. You know, we were talking, and we'll talk about this later, about premature top popping. And I, you know, I'm a little bashful today, so I apologize. It's going to take me a couple of minutes to get in the swing of things. But, you know, Jeff, there's a lot going on today. You know, we're going to talk about twerking for votes. But I wanted to talk about just the fat.

0: fattest drink, I think, is this the fattest drink on earth? The fattest drink on earth.
1: Well,
0: fat.
1: It's like literally this is made so that you could pour it into a mug or a cup and literally drink the cheese. I mean, this but
0: is it just a mug of cheese?
1: It's a mug of cheese and other liquids. I got to be honest with you. If this was in the United States, now this is Pizza Hut in Japan.
0: And by the way, you know our stance on the Japanese, the Far East, the Chinese, and the Taiwanese. We love them. The Rizzo and Jeff Show is pro Chinese, Japanese, and all those.
1: Would anybody eat this? And then in the course of eating it, you must drink the cheese and everything else that is with it. So it's so like loose and liquefied in a sense that you could pour it into a cup. I don't know.
0: But how do you get the crust? And then it's like, if that's your meal, if you're drinking your pizza, would you then drink? Like, so you could just get two drinks, your pizza as a drink and then your soda, right? Like, do you go, that was a good slice.
1: Yeah, well, I would assume you probably need a soda pop to wash it down a little bit. What I'm thinking.
0: And the Japanese are a tiny people, and I mean that with all due respect. You don't see many fat Japanese, do you? Can you name a fat Japanese?
1: Not off the top of my head.
0: That's what I'm saying.
1: I generally don't have a running list, but
0: I try to keep a list,
1: I would think, look, the Japanese are allowed to indulge as well. I mean, they suffer with sushi.
0: They do.
1: On a regular basis.
0: And fugu. Ew.
1: Yeah. And then people get here hopped up about an all-you-can-eat sushi place that's opening them up the road.
0: Oh, my God. The developer, what is it? FARC, F-A-R-C or something? They share it.
1: Did they?
0: The developer. Developer of Sushi Kingdom or whatever the heck it's called.
1: They really?
0: They did. If you go to that post and you'll see the thing and they go, thanks, 105.9 The Mountain and the Rizzo and Jeff Show for sharing our sushi place. And we're just doing a video, man.
1: So you would understand that all you have is sushi and all kinds of stuff, that you want to drink pizza cheese.
0: Well, okay. Here is the fattest Japanese thing. This might be the fattest drink on earth. Listen to this.
2: Pizza Hut Japan has just unveiled a limited time menu item called the Drinkable Pizza Cheese Curry. Available until June 15th, 2026. Unlike a typical slice, this creation is loaded with some good cheese and a rich curry sauce, making it so gooey and saucy that customers can scoop and even drink it rather than bite into it. Sold in solo and medium sizes, both versions will soak in overflowing cheese and curry. Reinforcing the idea, this is more of a sloppy comfort dish than a traditional pizza. The product is part of Japan's long tradition of experimental fast food.
0: What?
2: Its efforts to spark viral buzz and reaction have ranged from the lightest of indulgences to skepticism about whether humanity has gone too far with food innovation.
0: I think it's just fatness.
1: Well, it's total fatness. So what they like to do over there, okay, they like to have a good time with their fast food.
0: Japanese like fast food games?
1: Well, back in the day, I think fast food used to be a little more open. It was more of an open relationship.
0: Yeah, you're right. You could indulge as many partners.
1: Now we really just stick to the standard. There's not too much that we get too crazy with. You got Burger King, a movie comes out, they make some goofy thing.
0: Yeah, you go get the purple bun.
1: You don't get, McDonald's really doesn't screw around too much.
0: I had some Arby's yesterday. It's a standard fare.
1: You know, McDonald's, you got these drinks with vanilla cream crap in it. I don't know what's going on there.
0: It's Sprite and cream, and it's like, stop putting this in my face.
1: You go to Japan, it's a lazy Susan of just fun. And you don't know what you're just spin and go.
0: Spin the lazy Susan of Japanese food. Yay!
3: If it's happening in Asheville, they probably already made fun of it. The Rizzo and Jeff Show. 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

0: got on the phone and shake that booty. It's 105.9 The Mountain, Asheville's Classic Rock. The Rizzo and Jeff Show. Now, here's the thing.
1: All depends. It all depends. Here's the thing.
0: She's a certified 5.5.
1: Really?
0: Yeah.
1: Ooh, God.
0: Yeah, yeah. And I got to tell you, the twerk skills are...
1: Now, if she, if we were dialing up like a 10... So this is Michigan, right?
0: This is Michigan. Yeah. You know, she's Michigan hot, I guess. But
1: really?
0: Like,
1: you should see the new mayor of Detroit. She is... She's pretty good looking.
0: Is she really?
1: Yeah, she really is. Yeah. So
0: wasn't it a councilwoman from Warren that won the mayoral?
1: Oh no. Nobody from that part of the area. No. So, but at a 5.5, if you're gonna twerk, you better
0: have the butt to do it. You need a bubble butt if you're a 5.5.
1: That's why you don't see us do it, right?
0: Well, yeah. You know what? I think. We could twerk.
1: Maybe
0: we do a video twerking on Patton Avenue and try to get some honks.
1: Yeah, how about a no? Okay.
0: Well, this woman's trying to go to Congress and her backside is going to take her there.
2: Twerking her way into office, at least that's the hope for a local want-to-be politician. Her TikTok videos might make you blush, but they're gaining some serious traction tonight.
3: I am an ethical person.
2: Do you think that twerking is...
0: Wait,
1: this sounds like Britney Spears.
0: Wait a minute. So she is basically in what amounts to a bathing suit thong. And she goes, I am an ethical... So she's talking about her policies. So she'll be like... I am for educational funding.
1: I would hope. Yeah.
0: Well, you know what I'm saying.
1: Yeah.
0: I hate Donald. It's like, oh my God.
3: I am an ethical person.
0: Oh,
2: do
0: boy.
2: Do you think that twerking is going to get people to the polls? Pardon the pun.
4: Oh, I know. yeah, honestly, like I said, men are kind of, we all know how they are. Look at the men that are in power now.
2: Congressional.
0: Whoa! What does that mean? Are you saying we're all like just? Although here we are talking about it and looking at it, so I guess I don't know. Maybe she's right.
1: Yeah. Well, she's getting news. So she thinks that she's going to get up there as a 5.5er.
0: Oh, she's a 5.5 at best.
1: Okay, and at 5.5 at best, and she is going to be able to get guys' votes because she, what, shakes it? I mean, I don't know if that's necessarily going to get it done.
0: You know what?
1: There's plenty of options these days for us.
0: There are options
1: only
0: for
1: fans
0: us.
1: Galore.
0: Yeah, but here's the thing, and you'll hear that. You know, they'll say, well, why don't you just do OnlyFans? And let me try to... Okay, so let me... Back it up. Now, tell me what you think about this.
1: No.
0: Right. You see what I'm saying?
1: Is that a bun? Does she have a bun?
0: She's got a bun.
1: Librarian bun.
0: And she's got tattoos, and then she pulls her can out. She pulls it. So look what she does. She stands there with beer and a Red Bull, and she pulls her shorts up. And it's Campbell for Congress. And if you don't believe me, go on TikTok. By the way, searching like Rizzo and Jeff Show, but go to Campbell for Congress. Isn't this crazy? And like I said, now she looks like a nun. Look at this. She's a nun now.
1: Yeah, maybe that's the look she's going for.
0: Yeah,
1: where
0: but
1: like,
0: look who
1: like
0: she's doing it with.
1: Where like I'm the bad girl librarian look, and then
0: the bad girl librarian doesn't go to Congress.
1: Well,
0: she goes to porn. And by the way, look at her friend. Her friend is Lori Beth Denberg. Well, that's your problem. You need other hot chicks in here. You don't have Lori Beth Denberg here.
1: That's a woman?
0: That's a fit. Whatever it is.
1: Just,
0: all right.
1: Just double checking.
2: Shelby Campbell says sex sells. Twerking for your vote in the 13th District.
4: I'm classy.
0: Oh!
4: I don't
0: very classy.
4: Fans, like everybody just keeps saying, I was just having fun, you know, I'm young, and I'm taking advantage of social media.
2: She says she's got booty and brains. A law student, mom of two, and former line worker, now making cheeks blush across TikTok in an attempt to clench votes.
0: Oh my God. So now we're clenching
1: jokes.
0: And we're you know, cheeking around town.
2: Yeah. One of the videos surfaced said, I'm a great, but would you know a if you saw one?
4: Yeah.
2: What was behind all that?
4: They were calling me a, so I just like to be sarcastic. And if you're going to call me names, I'm going to make you feel awkward for doing so. Like, I'm just going to dish it back. Because why do you think you can talk to me like that?
0: Because you're twerking on the internet. for votes. This is Congress. This is not a zoo.
1: Right.
0: And it's not a zoo.
1: And Michigan is a big battleground.

heard this right when I play this. It's not working. Okay, it's twerking your way into office. Would you vote for somebody who got a...

0: say, it's a big deal for folks.
1: You know what? I need somebody to maybe rationalize this for me. So,
0: I need somebody who, if they ran for Congress,
1: would twerk
0: and win, and that's Johnny. Mm.
2: It's time for What Are You Up To, You Bunch of Pencils? Here's Johnny.
1: Johnny, what's up, man?
3: Just going to the grinder and, thank you. Appreciate you getting your phone fixed today, I reckon.
0: Yeah,
1: well, you know what? That's what happens when a lot of people call and listen to your show. Sometimes things break. But you know what? That's okay. We're here with you now.
3: That's right.
1: So,
3: I'll tell you what. You know, yesterday, I believe it was, maybe you were talking about you wanted one of them Mannheimer shirts.
1: It says Esther on it.
3: Yeah, you know, you got two of them there. They're running. You got two ladies running against each other.
1: Well, here's the thing. I'm mad at Kim because, again, it's not like we are, I don't care what, affiliation they are, but Kim has not responded back for comment, and I want to know why she wants to build buildings on the side of 26. She will not answer that question.
0: Yeah, well, that's okay. I don't want to.
3: That's all right. Yeah. You know, she'll come around, but here's what I say right there about this, you know, the twerking deal. So could you imagine, I think this right here gather up a lot of votes, okay? Mm-hmm. Could you see old Rice-A-Roni and Mannheimer, you know, could you see them, you know, doing that right there?
1: You know what?
0: Votes?
1: I'm going to say
0: twerking
1: something. I'm going to say something.
0: Oh, boy.
1: Now, I don't want to because I like, they've all been nice to me. They really have. I could see them getting down to it. I could see them getting down there. Now, maybe not Mayor Mannheimer because she's a little more distinguished, but everyone else on the one who would do it first is Bo Hess. Bo Hess would start it.
0: Yes,
1: and everyone
0: else
1: would follow.
0: Yeah.
3: Yeah, you're probably right on that, but you know what?
0: We are. Trust us.
3: If I was running for office of some kind, whether it be, you know, the custodian over at the local school, you know, or a billboard, something like that, I guarantee you I could probably get a few votes. You know, I could probably start that up.
1: What would you do? Twerk it or flash it? What would you do?
3: No, I'd twerk. Yeah, I can't flash.
1: Mm, yeah, I'm with you.
3: Twerk, but anyway, listen. You know, yesterday I texted you boys like 2,169 times, you know, about playing some AC/DC yesterday.
1: Well, Golly G.
0: And by the way, Johnny, I think you should really think about this, that you could run against Jim Trantham, the mayor of Clyde.
1: Yeah, you know what?
0: And you could probably take him out. Maybe it's time
3: I might try that.
1: You should.
3: You should. Give that a go.
1: You should.
3: What about the two boys running for the Haywood County Sheriff's Office? Now that would be interesting.
1: Now, would you run for the sheriff's? Because I only am interested if you would run. I think you would run Clyde like a glove here, you know. But I mean, would you run for sheriff of Haywood County?
3: Well, I could, I might, but let's wait and see next go around.
0: Okay.
3: Maybe you know we might give it a go.
0: Well,
3: so,
0: You got the celebrity.
1: You got the celebrity. Don't underestimate the power of radio. Radio is the only thing that's free anymore in this world, and people really listen, especially to this show. So you got the vote, trust me.
3: Yeah, and I appreciate you boys, but, you know, I'm about ready to hit the Jersey walls here in a few minutes. I don't mean literally hit them, but I'm about ready to get by them here in a minute or two. So, hey, listen, did you see what's your name on the show? She moved away from me, I reckon. She's against Trump. You know, what's her name? Rosie O'Donnell or something?
1: Rosie O'Donnell. She's got a cold sore, bro.
0: We're
1: following her cold.
3: Her lip.
1: Yes.
3: Her lip last night when she was running that jaw.
1: Yes,
0: Johnny,
1: we've been following her cold sore.
0: Johnny, we've been updating the audience on her cold sore that she developed over the weekend, and she's updating people every day.
3: Isn't that herpes or something?
1: Yes, it is. It's herpes simplex. Yes.
0: Yeah. So.
3: Herpes simplex 10. That's what I'm saying.
0: Yeah, she's got a hefty one on that lip.
1: She does have a hefty.
0: Yeah.
1: All right.
3: I figured you boys would know about that.
0: All right, come on.
3: You know, we're in the JJNN news.
1: We are. We're in the JNN times. Yeah. I appreciate you, Johnny. We love you, brother. But that's the truth. Yeah. We're in the JNN.

0: times. And in the JNN times, I got to tell you, when Rosie O'Donnell busts out and Rosie O'Donnell has, you know.
1: Yeah.
0: Well, and speaking of, let's just finish up. We were talking about herpes and Rosie and all this stuff. This girl, if you're just tuning in, was twerking for Congress, and we got sidetracked by God knows what. But here, let's finish the story. So she's twerking. She's getting votes. She's saying men are horny. And now?
2: No. Her opponent, incumbent Congressman Sri Tanadar, whose campaign strategy is, let's say, more traditional. What's your thoughts on him?
3: I just want younger people in office, and he's a millionaire, so I don't have that, and he does, so it's very hard for him to relate to the people.
2: Doubling down on the critics with more posts to come. Can we expect more maybe controversial videos from your TikTok?
3: Yeah. Oh, yeah, of course. I have to keep it going a little bit.
0: All right, well, so I got to tell you, Jeff.
1: And let me tell you, I know her opponent. I see him all the time, and if you have not, and Riz, I want you to do this during the break.
0: Okay.
1: Feel free, everybody, to Google Sri. S-H-R-I.
0: Wait, it's S-H-R-I?
1: Thanadar. T-H-A-N-E-D-A-R. She might have a shot, okay, against Sri Thanadar, okay?
0: S-H-R-I-E.
1: S-H-R-I.
0: S-H-R-I.
1: And then last name, T-H-A-N-E-D-A-R. Sri Thanadar. Go ahead, feel free to Google.
0: Okay. What is this?
1: Well,
0: is Sri a man or a woman? What is the name is Srinivas Prasad
1: Thanadar, yeah.
0: And he is kissing a fat woman here.
1: Yeah. So
0: he wrote a book.
1: Yeah.
0: The Blue Suitcase.
1: Yeah. So there you go. Good luck, Sri.
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0: All right, so this is a game. The Get guy's got no arms, okay?
1: Get it out of
0: and
1: your
0: And he's got a really old neighbor that likes to whip it out at him. It's 105.9 The Mountain Naturals, Classic Rock, the Rizzo and Jeff Show. And the game that we're playing is do not laugh during the story, even though things are going to come up like he's mad at me for not waving. But I don't have any arms. Why don't you? Why would he wave? He can't. What, you got to wiggle his body like a seal?
1: So the gist of it is a guy, no arms, and his neighbor harasses him, okay? And
0: that's the gist.
1: That's it. It's about all it is with it. And, you know, things happen in this story. And, you know, if you're in your car and you're listening, you're not allowed to laugh. That's the rules of the game, okay? And if you do laugh at any time, feel free to text us and say, I laughed.
0: Yeah,
1: okay?
0: All right. So 828-240-1059, text us, call us. Just let us know you lost, because I know that it's almost going to be impossible to do this, but here we go. So, all right, I think I'm ready. Okay, here we go.
2: I say hi. You wave.
3: Yeah?
2: I say hi.
3: Say it closer. Come on.
2: No.
3: Do it. Do it.
0: Okay.
4: Exclusive video on Gulf Coast News shows a disabled man with no arms riding his bike getting taunted by his neighbor. Cape Coral police say the man in that video is Tam Nguyen. Gulf Coast News reporter Jalen Barron spoke to both neighbors who say this is part of a long-running argument.
5: John Lackey has been disabled for more than 22 years. He lives in Cape Coral with his wife, Kim, and two children. But over the last year, he says he's run into issues with his neighbor, Tam Nguyen. Look at this video from May 4th, 2025. Nguyen appears to taunt Lackey, telling him to wave at him. Lackey has no arms and can be seen riding his handicap accessible bike.
6: He likes to tell me that I'm not waving. He says, you know waving.
5: Nguyen was arrested after this in May of 2025. Just last Saturday, Lackey's wife Kim tells me she had another unsettling encounter with Nguyen.
7: And I look down there and he walks into the middle of the street and unzips, and he grabbed his privates and he shook them at me and then zipped up. I was shocked.
5: I reached out to Tam Nguyen over the phone. He tells me he did not flash anyone. He says he only grabbed his waistband.
8: Oh, so you did drop your pants?
9: No, I did not. I say I put my hand around the waistband, and they think I dropped my pants right in the middle of the road. They lied.
0: It's a video, man.
9: They harassment my family.
5: Lackey says police told them since they did not witness the exposure, they couldn't make an arrest, even though it was caught on video.
1: So, is this an Asian man harassing a guy with no arms?
0: This is an Asian man harassing a man with no arms and pulling, whipping it out and shaking it.
1: Why?
0: On camera.
1: And then he's lying, saying
0: that he was adjusting his waistband.
1: So he pulls up to the guy with no arms. And
0: he's like, why are you waving,
1: bro? And he taunts him to wave, but he can't wave because he has no arms. And then the guy's wife comes out and he pulls his dong out.
0: Pulls his dong out, man.
1: Oh, boy.
0: Hello, who's this?
10: Hey, it's Papoose. What y'all doing?
1: Papoose, what's going on?
10: Dude, get it out when he ain't got no arms.
0: That's what I'm saying. Why are they doing that to this guy?
10: Why is she lying? Because you know daggum well he ain't unzipped his pants.
0: He did unzip his pants.
1: Well, there's unzipping. There's a man with no arms. There's a neighbor harassing him. It's a real set of...
0: It's a weird circumstance.
1: There's a lot happening right here in Cape Coral. You know?
10: Hey, just tell him to wave it.
1: That's what he did.
0: He did. He waved just with the wrong parts.
1: No, Papoose, that's not right.
0: That's mean.
1: That's mean, Papoose.
0: Jeez Louise. I appreciate it, Papoose. I mean, listen, I try really hard. I try really

0: really hard. And it's like, when these circumstances, how do these circumstances even begin? I say to myself, where do they begin, Jeff? Why do they begin? How do they happen?
1: Yeah, I the fact that this Asian man with gray hair, and I'm looking at it, is just harassing this guy. I don't know why. What makes you want to do this? And is it right to laugh? No, of course not.
0: No,
1: I guess.
0: But it's such a ridiculous. You're not laughing at the guy.
1: Yeah.
0: Right, you're not laughing at the guy. You're laughing at the circumstances that there is an Asian man whipping it out and making a guy with no arms wave, and because he can't wave because he has no arms, his wife gets, you know, the dong out, and he gets like, he tries to fight him.
1: Why is this
0: Asian
1: man?
0: He can't defend himself. He's wobbling like a seal.
1: Why is the Asian man zeroing in on this guy? There's plenty of people on the block, I'm sure.
0: There are plenty of people on the block.
1: Why pick on him?
0: Listen, I don't know, and I try really hard to be an understanding kind of cat, but like...
1: He says that the neighbor says to him, he likes to tell me that I'm not waving. And he goes, I can't wave. I don't have arms. Well, you're not waving, he keeps saying, when I ask you to wave.
0: If you read further, the guy said he could at least move his torso. And you're like, dude.
1: You
0: so
1: don't.
0: The guy's supposed to go like with his torso like wave back and forth to the left, like what? Like a wacky waving inflatable arm flailing tube, man.
1: He feels so scared from this small Asian man that he's got a weeble wobble back and forth to.
0: Yeah.
1: I'm sorry, man. That's bad.
0: It is bad, but come on, man.
1: Hey, don't laugh. Don't laugh.
0: No, okay.
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0: Late Night in the Mountain. Asheville's Classic Rock. This is the Rizzo and Jeff Show. And lots going on today. First off, you know, we got aliens. Apparently that's a thing. We're having some, I'm having some troubles here, and I'm going to need your help. We're going to talk about it. You know, my, the Bambino might be coming to Blossom, Jeff, and we might have an assignment.
1: Okay. All right.
0: We'll talk about that. Also,
1: big deal.
0: It is, and I can't wait. We're going to have a lot of fun with T-Bone and the gang. Why in the world are we considering, or at least were, considering letting that line and Google lady out of jail?
1: Yeah,
0: I gotta tell you, man.
1: Yeah, well, I don't know if they were considering it. I think that they just they asked, and the judge said the whole poisoning of your family and others is probably something that's just gonna kind of keep you here.
0: Keep you here.
1: Yeah.
0: I mean, listen. So, wasn't it the kids who were like, "We need our mom."
1: Yeah.
0: When, after she didn't she kill a couple of the other ones?
1: Listen,
0: I mean, what is this?
1: I gotta tell you, you don't want your mom out for a nice Memorial Day barbecue. You know, I gotta be honest with you. All right.
0: Hey, eat the potatoes. Yeah. Please.
1: Hey, thanks. I gotta tell you, this Line and Kugel beer tastes a little different than it usually does. What is it? A little bitey.
0: Is that antifreeze?
1: Drink up.
0: All right, the Rizzo and Jeff Show starts 3 minutes. It's Thursday.
1: Mm.

0: This is horrible. I mean, it's 105.9 The Mount Angeles Classic, Rock DeRizzo and Jeff Show, but who's a little piggy and swings a kid by their ankles? This is bad. I mean, we have to start the show some way, but this is crazy.
1: This is...
0: Oh, my God.
1: This is a new one for me.
0: Yeah, this is new. You were even surprised by it. Yeah. Wait, you know? You were like, whoa.
1: I raced through a lot of stuff, and there were a part of this that I kind of missed. And,
0: there was a big part. You missed the main part.
1: So we got a teacher, am I to be correct here, that is swinging a child around by their feet.
0: There's a teacher. It's kindergarten. And, you know, the kid was really grinding her gears that day, so she decided to pick her up and call her little piggy and ugly and that mama didn't raise you right and all kinds of stuff while swinging her by her feet. And you missed that part.
1: I did.
0: You know, so it's a quick news story, but I'd love to maybe hear what you would do in this situation. 828-240-1059. If any of our very wise listeners...
1: Yeah.
0: No, would know what to do. I wouldn't even know what to do with this.
1: Yeah.
0: You know?
1: I would assume that you probably can't have the kid go back, you know, to that class. But
0: right, because it's been humiliated.
1: You're towards the end of the year now. Yeah, what do you do?
0: I think you gotta let him go back. Yeah. You let him go back. Listen, let's see.
2: New tonight at 6, a former Marshall ISD educational aide is accused of hanging a young student upside down and swinging them around a classroom. Court documents say 37-year-old Rachel Ann Kerspell was arrested Monday and is now charged with injury to a child. An affidavit says an employee heard Kerspell tell the child they were ugly and your mama didn't raise you right.
0: Oh my
2: before
0: God.
2: Her hold the student by the feet and swing them side to side and up and down. The witness reported the child was screaming and crying. Kerspell later confessed, saying the child would not settle on a nap mat. Marshall ISD says she was immediately removed, terminated, and the incident was reported to authorities.
1: Wait, I'm trying to, here's
0: just
1: what
0: to
1: I'm
0: clarify,
1: trying to figure
0: she couldn't find a nap mat.
1: No, she had the nap mat, but she wouldn't lay the hell down on it and go to sleep. I get the frustration.
0: I do too.
1: All right, but I'm trying, here's what I'm trying to envision when I hear this story. Side to side, so you're swinging side to side.
0: And then up and down,
1: how
0: right?
1: How the hell do you swing up and down by their feet?
2: Before seeing her hold the student by the feet and swing them side to side and up and down.
1: Up and down? How
2: and
1: are you
2: swing them side to side and up and down.
0: I
1: how are you getting them up and down?
0: How old was the kid again? Kindergarten, right? So it's like, I
1: guess
0: mean,
1: you could.
2: And swinging them around a classroom. Court documents say 37-year-old Rachel Ann Kerspell was arrested Monday and is now charged with injury to a child.
0: How big is the kid?
2: An affidavit says an employee heard Kerspell tell the child.
0: I, you're right. Side to side and up and down.
2: And swing them side to side and up and down.
1: That can't be easy. I mean, you're at kindergarten. You're 5 years old.
0: Right.
1: Okay?
0: So you're starting to come into your own. This is a younger woman. So, I mean, she's not.
1: Unless this woman is just a beast of a human.
0: She's
1: obviously.
0: Not a beast. I'm going to give you an honest assessment here. Right. She might go in and try the new sandwich at a local fast food establishment, but she's the kind who might eat half of it and be like, I'm full. So she's full. She doesn't go back for more. She'll get a Diet Coke.
1: She's not going to camp out for the new Whataburger is what you're saying, but she won't go the first day, but she might be first in line the second or third day.
0: Second or third day, she might get up at 5.
1: Yeah.
0: You know, so she's about, you know, 2.5 bills. But, you know.
1: Oh, boy.
0: Well, I mean, she's kind of tall. She's 5'8".
1: Okay. Still, that's it.
0: That's a hefty.
1: I mean,
0: think about it. She's waving the kid like a flag and then ringing the kid out like a doormat, saying your mama didn't raise you right, and saying that you're ugly. I mean, this is rough stuff here.

0: Here, listen to me.
1: An affidavit says an employee heard Kerspell tell the child they were ugly and your mama didn't raise you right before seeing her hold the student by the feet and swing them side to side and up and down. The witness reported the child was screaming and crying.
0: Kerspell
1: later confessed, saying the child would not settle on a nap mat.
0: Now, I gotta be honest.
2: I gotta tell you, Rizzo, listen,
0: I'm getting
2: a good look at Rachel Kerspell here, okay?
0: I'm not following
2: your assessment.
0: You're not following my assessment?
2: No.
0: Okay, what's your assessment?
2: My assessment is in sophomore year of high school, if she tried out for...
0: Field hockey?
2: Well,
0: is she a field hockey player?
2: Well, listen.
0: But
2: field hockey.
0: She do flag?
2: Field hockey. Softball.
0: Flag.
2: You kind of name it. Yeah.
0: Band.
2: You got it. All wrapped in the lawn.
3: You're not morning people either. 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
0: What's going on? It's Rizzo and Jeff here. That just threw me a little bit.
2: That's all right.
0: Listen. It is, as we approach the holiday weekend, it's a good time to start thinking about the summertime and what you're going to do. You're going to go on some field trips with the kiddos. You're going to go on some camping excursions. You're going to go camp out in the mountains, or maybe you're going to go to the Outer Banks. Whatever you're going to do, you're going to need a reliable car. That's where our friends at Asheville Ford come in, because right now, through July 4th, Jeff, it's employee pricing. And when, you know, look, let's be honest. You go in there, you say, well, these people, they have to get a deal, right? I mean, they work here.
2: I do too.
0: And guess what? They do, and they're passing it on to you. Any car, pretty much on the lot at Asheville Ford, Jeff. And listen, set your summer up right, man. Summer first weekend, get it going.
2: Yeah, look, you could show up to Asheville Ford, okay? And you can just stand there in the lot and just spin around. Close your eyes and point. And then when you stop, guess what? That car, you're going to get it for employee pricing. That's basically what's happening here, okay? Just don't fall over and be dizzy. But, if you want to pay what the employees paid, now is the time to go do it. I mean, we're talking Mustangs. We're talking Bronco Sports, Broncos, Expeditions, Mavericks, Rangers, F-150s, all there. And then how about this? How about we toss in 5.9%? And how about we do it for 7 years?
0: Think about that.
2: 5.9%. You're locked in. That's your rate. There's no up. There's no down. You're right where you want to be for 7 years. And let's be honest, 7 years is basically the length most people have a car.
0: For sure.
2: So basically the length of your car, 5.9%. So Asheville Ford, it's the spot. It's happening now. Clear through the 4th of July employee pricing.
0: 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Tell Bob and the crew that Rizzo and Jeff sent you. 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

0: It is 105.9 The Mountain, Nashville's Classic Rock. This is the Rizzo and Jeff Show. A lot of crazy things going on. It's, you know, I hate to say this, but we're bouncing kids up and down like they're bouncy balls. We're also doing this to the elderly. And I mean, you know, what is it? Cookie Granny? Something about granny cookies? And Grandma Cookies is really having tough go. Well, I mean, whoa.
1: Deal. All right, listen, here's the deal. All right. Now, she's having a rough go, and this is horrible. What this woman is doing is extremely commendable.
0: It is, and okay. She's like 82.
1: But she's learning the hard way that the internet sucks, and people on there will troll the crap out of you. We deal with it every day.
0: Every day, people.
1: Right. So, but how do you do this to a grandmother? Who is
0: got like 600,000 subscribers? She raises a bunch of money for like her grandchild's
1: medical bills, and then you have her swatted. She's swatted, and you're telling cops she's been murdered. So the cops bring up the whole task force.
0: They're in riot gear.
1: In riot gear to her house.
0: AR-15s.
1: And she's alive and kicking.
0: Here's the thing. There was reason to believe she was murdered just for a moment. Just for a moment when the cops got there. And I'll tell you what.

0: tell you why there was reason to believe she was murdered. But remember, when we tell you, she's 82.
1: Think of your granny. Think of her sleeping peacefully. And then SWAT teams roll up to her house. Yeah.
0: And throw her out of bed.
1: That's what happened. You'll hear it next.

0: Grandmoms helping out grandchildren. What could go wrong? 25.9 The Mountain, Nashville's Classic Rock, the Rizzo and Jeff Show. Jeff, when you're a granny, what you really want is you want to help out your grandchildren. Wouldn't you say so?
1: Yeah. I, you know, not every grandparent, but I know that my, you know, my mom, my God, you name it, they get it more than me. Trust me. So the grandkids are always getting taken care of and shopping sprees and everything else. And, you know, old Jeffy, he just, you know,
0: old Jeffy just waits.
1: He powers through. But this one, this is where the internet turns bad for you, you know, and you learn the hard way as a granny here that the internet isn't for everybody and there's trolls out there and man oh man, who's the person that swats granny?
0: Well, that's the problem, and I want you to think about this. So like we told you, if you're just tuning in, this woman is 81, I believe, and she was raising money because her grandson needs some kind of expensive medical stuff, and, you know, insurance won't pay for it. Story of our lives, right? The pump, the diabetic pump I'm on, $5,000. Insurance is like, nah.
1: Yeah.
0: Nah, you don't need it. Just die. So anyway, she's doing something like that. It's very commendable, Jeff.
1: It is. It's pretty wonderful. Insurance sucks.
0: Yeah, it does suck, and we got to pay for it for what?
1: Right. So, well, when you pay for the insurance, it sucks. When you get it, you
0: for
1: know,
0: free.
1: It's for the government.
0: Oh.
1: It's the Cadillac of insurance.
0: It
1: but,
0: is.
1: You know, so in this situation, she's giving it a shot, trying to help out, and this is what you get.
2: Valley grandma who went viral for playing video games to raise money for her grandson's medical bills just had her home swatted. Police swarmed the area after being falsely told that she had been shot and killed.
3: She and her grandson sat down with 12 News journalist Chase Golightly.

0: to talk about.
1: Is his name Chase Golightly? Is that what they just said?
2: Stop. Go back.
1: I am going back. I'm just letting you know that that's what I think.
2: This is a complete investigation if that happens.
3: Shot and killed.
0: She and her grandson sat down with 12 News journalist Chase Golightly.
2: Get the hell out of here.
1: I think his name is Chase Golightly.
2: Reporter Chase Golightly.
1: Wait a minute. We might have to, like, move this story to a different time if his name is Chase Golightly.
2: It's his name.
1: His name is Chase Golightly?
2: G-O-L-I-G-H-T-L-Y. Chase Golightly. That's his name. Well,
1: what is Golightly doing?
2: He was born to be on the news.
1: My
2: God, he's got a bachelor's degree from the Walter Cronkite School of Journalism. Oh, Chase Golightly. Oh, hell.
1: Well, I mean, does he have other stories?
2: I don't know. Let's hear this first and we'll investigate.
1: All right, we'll investigate Chase Golightly. All right, ladies and gentlemen.
3: And killed.
0: She and her grandson sat down with 12 News journalist Chase Golightly to talk about the scary situation and how it isn't stopping her from doing what she loves.
4: She's known as Grandma Crackers. The 81-year-old YouTube sensation, whose real name is Sue Jackwit, has more than 600,000 subscribers. 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
5: The insurance company won't touch.
4: With the help of Jack and his brother Austin, she streamed for the past 15 days, 24/7, to raise money.
1: Oh,
4: it's her first time doing something like this. And Monday night was another first for her and her family.
6: Did you ever think it was going to happen to you?
5: No.
4: Just after 11 p.m., they got a call from police.
7: We got a call that Jack shot his grandma and killed her, and that he was going to kill himself.
1: Oh, man.
7: And right then I was like, whoa. Right as I heard that, it was kind of like a punch to the stomach.
4: Jack explained that wasn't the case, that this was a swatting call. A situation where someone makes a false report to 911, it's a felony that has happened countless times to streamers all over the country. Still, police had to take the situation seriously. They say Queen Creek police in full gear surrounded their home, asking each person to step outside with their hands up.
7: There were like 10, 15 cops, all with riot shields, ARs. All of them had ARs. And bright lights that can see down the whole street.
4: Jack says they then started going through the house and then checked on Grandma Crackers.
1: So before we get to Grandma Crackers and her state, this woman tried to stay up for the better part of like 20 hours a day. She's in her 80s. She got to sleep 4 hours a day, but she was still streaming. People were playing. Right. Chase Golightly's there. Chase Golightly just wants to get to the bottom of it. And then he found out, where's Grandma Crackers?
4: Was asleep.
2: She was snoozing. Wasn't she supposed to be up, or was this already done?
1: Well, no. So what happened is, when you do something like that, the rules are, if I'm not mistaken, if there's Minecraft people, let me know. But I think you stay away. Like, if you do 20 hours, you can be off 4. And that still counts as like a 24/7 thing.
2: Okay, all right.
1: So like, if somebody's got to play for you,
2: right?
1: But it's 4 hours.
2: But you constantly, your profile, whatever it is, has to be on.
1: Has
2: you have to
1: be on.
2: Playing the game. Okay.
1: Yeah, somebody or you or
2: she's in her 80s. All she needs is 4 hours.
1: I agree. Yeah. So back to let's back it up about 10 seconds, Mr. Golightly. Go ahead. Sorry about that.
4: Jack says they then started going through the house and then checked on Grandma Crackers, who was asleep. Her stream shows officers walking into her room, eventually waking her up.
5: They came in and one person took one arm and the other, and they just sort of escorted me out and they were apologizing. And there was a police lady, gorgeous, beautiful, black eyes. She was so sweet, but I think she could have kicked butt, you know, if there'd been a problem. I just wondered what
1: saying?
5: My grandkids had done.
2: Was she hitting on the female cop?
1: I think she was.
4: Officers were there.
5: Gorgeous, beautiful black eyes. She was so sweet, but I think she could have kicked butt.
2: Wow.
5: You know, if there'd been a problem. I just wondered what my grandkids had done.
1: So she's doing comedy and she's flirting with the cop. Grandma Crackers is a crunchy, like she's a little salty.
2: She's the full package.
1: She is.
2: Yeah.
1: She's like Ritz Bits.
2: No, I gotta tell you.
1: No, you know.
2: You know what it sounds like?

0: her favorite cracker is Nips.
1: Cheese Nips.
2: If these mountains could talk, they'd talk like this. 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
1: All right, ladies and gentlemen, it's a show today. I know that you and that check engine light, you hate it, you avoid it, you wish it would go away, but it doesn't. And you're also tired of people haggling you, mechanics especially, upselling you, saying, oh, you know, we changed your oil, but what if you get 16 new batteries, serpentine belt, and we give you 7 oil changes. We charge, yeah, you, charge you for 9 quarts. Listen. Leaves you wondering if your car was fixed and you just got had. Well, not at Curtis High Tech. 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I'm going to be bringing my car there. I was talking to Brittany the other day. I'll be bringing my car there on Tuesday. They believe in honest, good work, service that you can actually trust, and they have been in business for over 30 years doing it the right way. And, you know, I always say, how do I know somebody can be trusted? Well, listen, if I see people coming from Marshall, Fletcher, Canton, Hendersonville, you know, just to name a few. I mean, Horseshoe, North Carolina people are coming from. They're not going to get angled. They're just going to get their car fixed properly. They cut the BS, fix the dang car, and that's all you need.
0: You ride down from Horseshoe. I got to tell you, you know that the mechanic you're getting is going to get it done the right way, okay? Like you said, no haggling, no upselling, okay? And yet you're not driving out of the lot going, God, I hope they got this right. I really do. Well, guess what? They got it right, okay? They have been winners. They were voted and won Best of Asheville, Best of WNC, and Best of Carfax multiple years in a row. You vote for those. 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We love Curtis High Tech and the work that they do. 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My God, right?
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2: Scattered showers and thunderstorms possible this afternoon. We will continue to see that chance into the evening and, for that matter, right through the holiday weekend. High temperatures today around 80. Lows tonight in the lower 60s. Highest rain coverage would be this evening, but a few showers still possible overnight. And more showers and a few thunderstorms possible Friday. Not nearly as warm. Highs closer to 70. We'll be in the 70s with more showers and thunderstorms through the rest of the holiday weekend. That's your 7 weather forecast. I'm meteorologist Dan Bickford.
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3: 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I just want to know who did it so I can punish them.
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0: What in the heck is happening with dead bodies? 25.9 The Mountain, Asheville's Classic Rock, the Rizzo and Jeff. I think that's a fair question, Jeff. Dead bodies are really becoming an issue here on Earth.
1: Yeah, we had talked about what? There was a body farm, whatever the hell they call it.
0: Here in WNC, I think.
1: WNC.
0: Yeah, or in Tennessee.
1: In Tennessee, not too far. And we'll play the story. And Johnny has...

0: knowledge of this. His daughter,
1: doesn't
0: I think
1: his
0: he
1: daughter
0: said,
1: go to
0: had
1: it?
0: Gone, yeah. So, yeah. So this is happening. Where is this? Tasmania?
1: Yeah,
0: or
1: this
0: something?
1: Is in Tasmania. And then, like I said, we'll get to Johnny because I think he's been to the body farm, and I forget what state it's in. But listen to this: no matter where you go, bodies are just
0: body parts and stuff are
1: a hot commodity now. You know.
2: New tonight at 6. So former Marshall ISD educational aide is accused of hanging a young student upside.
1: No, oh, no. That's oh my heavens to Betsy! I'm so sorry.
0: That's all right.
1: That was something from earlier.
3: Health Minister rising to apologise for a wrong that continues to cause grief and pain for many families.
4: The Tasmanian Government and the Tasmanian Parliament unreservedly apologises to all individuals and families affected by the human organs and tissue samples stolen by forensic and hospital pathologists employed by the Department of Health and provided to the Rotter Museum.
1: So wait a minute. Before we go any further, there are people who worked in hospitals that were employed by the Department of Health in Tasmania that were stealing dead people and their body parts for a museum.
0: They were selling them to the museum for profit.
1: That's good.
3: Between 1966 and 1991,
1: oh, good.
3: 177 specimens were taken without consent and given to the Pathology Museum at the University of Tasmania.
5: Today, this Parliament is considering a motion that acknowledges one of the most profound failures of public institutions in our state's history.
3: It wasn't until last year that this was made public, re-traumatising families.
1: So why are they doing this?
0: Money.
1: But how much is a body worth?
0: I don't know.
1: You know what? We're going to find out. Yeah. We're going to ask Johnny. That's
6: it's
1: what we're gonna
6: time
1: do.
6: For What Are You Up To, You Bunch of Pencils? Here's Johnny.
1: Johnny, what's up, man?
7: I'm doing all right this morning, you know, just heading to the grinder. But I got to tell you, I think I'd say a pinky is probably less than a femur bone, wouldn't you think?
1: I would think. Then again, who you know, where do you get a replacement femur? You know what I mean? I know what you're talking about, but a phalange seems to be important.
7: Well, you know, over yonder in Tennessee right there at the University of Tennessee, Oak Ridge, that's where they got it secured at over yonder. That's where I went with the daughter, Minda Queen, back when she was accepted to UT for the forensic part.
1: Was that weird, man? Like, was that weird?
0: That had to be bizarre.
7: I mean, you know, if you're a hunter and you gut your own stuff and drag it out and all that good stuff, it don't bother you too bad.
1: Okay.
7: I mean, honestly. Been in the service too, you know, some things, you know, you put on the shelf.
1: Yeah.
7: You put it on the shelf. But anyway, so, you know, you remember way back in the day, I mean, pretty far back, those people called, you know, they were grave diggers. Remember them?
1: Yes.
7: Well, that's pretty much about what you got there, it sounds like to me. It sounds like you got some grave diggers. You know, when a feller used to die way back and he had a golden tooth, you know, some fillings and stuff, man, people would dig them up and cut the tooth out and go sell it, you know, for some profit. I mean,
1: it's a lot of work.
0: You know, not really for gold.
1: For a little return, isn't it? I mean,
0: it's hard to find gold. If you could find gold, you go get those teeth.
7: Yeah. You want to go out to the gold mines and dig and dig and dig for 6 years and get a piece of gold worth, you know, maybe back then $50. You want to go dig up a body that's, you know, 3 or 4 or 6 feet deep.
1: Yeah.
7: Take you about, you know, 30, 40 minutes and you got more money. I mean, think about it. You know?
1: Yeah, the harvesting of golden teeth is actually probably more profitable than I thought.
0: But this place has been doing it for years. They were just giving up body parts and selling
1: them. This is the whole country, bro. This is like the U.S. Department of Health saying, here, sell your dead loved ones.
0: But this is in Tasmania.
1: But it's in Tasmania, yeah.
7: Well, Tasmania, isn't that over yonder in that foreign country? Over yonder?
1: It is. Yes. It's way over yonder.
7: Think about it, you know?
0: Yeah.
7: And also, you know, let's say, for example, Tyson. Mike Tyson.
1: Mm-hmm.
7: He's going to make a man off Mike Tyson. I mean, think about it, you know?
0: Yeah.
7: I mean,
1: good old.
7: He's a specimen, and he's got a lot of gold teeth.
0: He does.
1: Well, you know
7: but
1: what?
7: Anyway, hey, boys, listen, I appreciate you. And going to be a good day. It's going to get a little bit of rain.

0: Thank goodness. We need that terribly, terribly bad. So, you know, have a drink on me if you would. Okay, boys.
1: All right. Well, listen, you get on that highway, ride those Jersey walls. Maybe it's a highway to hell, perhaps.
2: You never know.
1: Yeah. Listen, it's just to me, I don't understand, and thank you, Johnny, I don't understand how you can actually, and I'll finish the story, I don't understand how you can actually just be like, so the Department of Health, I guess what they're saying, in Tasmania, from 61 to 91, or 69 to 91, basically had an edict, and it was, hey, people who don't have that much family, right? And they're not going to notice, right? Yeah, and they have closed casket. Take like a foot.
2: I mean.
1: Take like a femur.
2: But they took 177 specimens from bodies.
1: So is that liver? Are they feet? What is it?
2: I would assume you name it. Whatever they wanted to give up to this museum. So what do you do?
1: So how do you take the brain?
2: You come and you look at a femur? Or a big toe?
1: You know, let me tell you something. This is a very niche kind of interest. It's not an interest of mine, but I did have a friend that I went to school with when I was in college that was into this, and I think they actually do like SVU-like stuff. It's very crazy. There's this place where we're from. Google this. Anyone can Google this. It's called the Mutter Museum. M-U-T-T-E-R. Mutter Museum. And it's basically like hearts, brains, eyes, feet, femurs, bodies from the 1800s in like, you know, what is that stuff they put dead bodies in? Like a liquid?
2: Skulls.
1: Skulls. And and it's like, you know, I don't know. And Barbasol would like, you know, use like, you know, dead people's hair. I mean, you know, they're trying shaving things.
2: Interesting.
1: So this is a really profitable business.
2: Oh, boy.
1: So we got to get in the body game, bro. That's really the front and back of this.
2: I'm looking at the Mutter Museum. What a wonderful looking museum, by the way.
1: It's wonderful looking. Yeah. It's a bit scary, though. It's two floors. It gives you the heebie-jeebies. It really does.
2: Oh, a whole cabinet of fetuses. Isn't this
1: lovely? What a nice spot. Yeah.
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1: Thanks for that visual. You know what? I'll tell you.
2: Thank you.
1: You're welcome. Yeah. You're welcome. Listen, I'll tell you guys what. You know what doesn't disappoint you ever? Guess what? That sausage biscuit from Bojangles, but not just any sausage biscuit, okay? Have you had the smoked sausage biscuit from Bojangles? Well, guess what? Now is your chance, because that juicy, slow-cooked smoked sausage and Dewey. No, just kidding. Grilled to perfection, then served on a fluffy, made-from-scratch buttermilk biscuit. Isn't that Hillshire Farms there, Jeff?
2: Hillshire Farms is correct.
1: Oh, my goodness.
2: When we're talking about these smoked sausages, okay?
1: Mm.
2: It's delicious. Mm. How can you go wrong? You get them 2 for $5. You know, you want to throw, you know, the cheese on there. Guess what? You get them 2 for $6. You want the egg and cheese on there, 2 for $7. All a great deal there for you, okay? Anything 7 and under is a Jeffy price. So this is what you do, all right? 2 for $5, you want to snag them. You have one. You throw the other one in your pocket, all right? You keep a pocket sausage for yourself for later on, all right? You don't have to have two. Or if you want to eat two as you go, it doesn't matter, all right? People say, what's that in your pocket?
1: It's a sausage.
2: Yeah, you say that.
1: That's Hillshire.
2: That's what it is. So this is what you do. Order ahead on the app or roll into your favorite Bojangles and snag two of the smoked sausage biscuits today, all right?
1: It's Bo time.
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7: Scattered showers and thunderstorms possible this afternoon. We will continue to see that chance into the evening and, for that matter, right through the holiday weekend. High temperatures today around 80. Lows tonight in the lower 60s. Highest rain coverage would be this evening, but a few showers still possible overnight. And more showers and a few thunderstorms possible Friday. Not nearly as warm. Highs closer to 70. We'll be in the 70s with more showers and thunderstorms through the rest of the holiday weekend. That's your 7 weather forecast. I'm meteorologist Dan Bickford.
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0: is 105.9 The Mount Angeles Classic Rock. This is the Rizzo and Jeff Show. You know what time it is. It is time for the JNN, that, the Jeff News and Network, brought to you by our good friends at Mountain Credit Union. 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
2: All right, before we get to Barack Obama running for governor of California.
0: No, dude.
2: Sit tight. We'll talk about that. Don't worry about it. Coming up. Six bears, including two cubs, were euthanized after home break-ins in Hall Creek and Black Mountain. So these were separate home break-ins in Hall Creek and Black Mountain, according to wildlife officials. The incidents, they say, were a direct result of bears relying on human food sources. And they said, look, I understand that people are upset. I want them to know that the staff and I are also upset. But the whole goal here is that if these bears are just hooked on finding and becoming accustomed to humans and getting the food in the houses and knowing where it's at, that it could turn deadly. They didn't really have a choice. So are people feeding them? Yep, that's part of the problem that we're having here.
0: So if we feed them, they have to, and I don't mean to be trite, if we feed them, they have to kill them.
2: Yeah, that's basically where it's at. I mean, maybe not all the time. If they begin knowing, because they're smart animals, that they can go get the food there and at a house. If I come up to a house, that the food will be there for me. And if not, and I'm hungry, I'm going to break into said house and I'm going to go get it. They can open doors, bust through windows, all of it. So, again, here we go with the bears. Here's the deal.
0: Leave them alone.
2: Feed the bears.
0: I feel like we have to do this like twice a year.
2: Don't pull bears. So what happened 2 years ago where they took the bears out of the
0: Oh, my God. Actually, we were only here for just a few months.
2: And we were irritated. What do we know about bears in Philadelphia?
0: Yeah.
2: And to even know that,
0: coming from New York to here just a few months, and it was pissing us off because people were just so, they were arrogant about it.
2: Yeah, and, then you got to quell the babies, too, and it's just, you feel bad that that has to happen. So, again, we shouldn't have to tell grown adults this. Don't feed the bears, okay? All right?
0: You know what? That's a good lesson. Maybe we should get Rizzo and Jeff shirts that say, Rizzo and Jeff, don't feed the bears.
2: And we just give them out when they come out of hibernation.
0: That's it. That's it.
1: The next story in the JNN is here now.
2: Linen Kugel is staying behind bars.
0: Thank God.
2: Okay.
0: My heavens.
2: Casper Leinenkugel, the last name of Gudrun Casper Leinenkugel.
0: Her name is not Casper.
2: Well, I guess it's Casper Leinenkugel, but she is a Leinenkugel, so yeah, I don't care, nevertheless. The bond has once again been denied for the woman accused of poisoning her family members and killing two people. Now, we got to keep this in mind, okay? That it was family members that she poisoned, then two people got wiped out. The court said it does not find a rebuttal presumption, but has rebutted and will leave at no bond. So she poisoned her own daughters and her daughter's boyfriend by putting chemical in their wine at Thanksgiving. One daughter died. The other one was seriously sick. The boyfriend was left in the hospital for 6 days, if you don't know the full story on it. She was also charged with the 2007 death

0: of a man whose autopsy results showed high levels of the same poison.
1: Wasn't that her husband or boyfriend or something?
0: I forget who it was at the time, yeah. So what they're saying is that the evidence, there's no direct evidence, is what they were trying to fight, that it's circumstantial and that she should be let out. The kids would like her out. I got news for you. You don't want this woman out around holidays. We have too many coming up. Memorial Day, Independence Day.
1: And they're food holidays, Jeff. So you can't go to Born to Grill at Blossman. Shout out T-Bone. Yeah. And if you, by the way, you got to come see us there.
0: Tomorrow.
1: We're going to be there tomorrow. It's going to be a blast. But you don't go and grill. You can't be Born to Grill and have Leinenkugel at your party. She's going to put, you know, Clorox in your potato salad.
0: I got news for you. This woman is seeing the 250th anniversary of the United States and getting giddy about it. Okay?
1: So I can't wait to use my pine saw.
0: All right, right.
1: Yeah, it's so weird.
0: Let's keep her right there, okay?
1: Yeah, I'm with you, man. I have a lot of thoughts about that lady. All right, just take your beer money and shut up.
2: The JNN is almost over. Jeff, take it away.
1: Leinenkugel.
0: All right. People voting for California governor this year, they're going to see some interesting choices on the ballot. And and one of those you're going to see on the ballot is Barack Obama. But here's the deal. It's not our esteemed 44th president. A Democrat named Barack D. Obama Shaw is one of the options. The man changed his name to honor Barack Obama. Right. He isn't the only candidate who changed his name to highlight his values. There's a man, totally, who I'm going to vote for if I was there and living in California, which I would never do. Here's the first name, middle name, and last name. All right, I'll read the whole name. Living for God and Country DeMott. So Living for God is the first name.
1: He lives for Jesus. Amen.
0: And Country is the middle name, and DeMott is the last name. So he's running with no party affiliation.
1: So let me get this straight. It'll be like, yo, what's up, Living for God?
0: Yeah.
1: And then if you were like, and Country. So like that would be if his mom. It would be Living for God and Country DeMott.
0: Right. Now let me run you down DeMott's history there. He's been a chaplain. He's worked in pest control. He's not a fan of ICE. So DeMott says that he will fight to end ICE raids and the vehicle miles traveled tax. So
1: California sucks.
0: 61 total candidates are on the ballot for governor. Some of their day jobs, some people that are on there.
1: I did include, this in Detroit.
0: Include hotel housekeepers. So there's a hotel housekeeper.
1: That's good.
0: Nurses, a musician, there's a man that wants to make sure that if you die in California, that there is a bill that the state covers the first $15,000 of the funeral.
1: What, did he get burned in a funeral? What happened to this guy?
0: So basically, you can get a funeral done for $15,000. So your funerals are, you die in California, you don't pay for your funeral, basically, this guy's saying. That's where he wants your tax dollars to go. So, I mean, you know, there's a lot to vote for out there in California for
1: Spencer
0: governor. Spencer Pratt could win that damn thing.
1: I think he might. And, you know, he couldn't live in his trailer anymore because people were banging on his door and trying to flip it over. But, you know. I mean, look, I think that is the most, probably, you know what? I was going to say the most hellacious place. There's a couple. I mean, you know, you got Portland, which is nothing but Woodstock. Like, if you could go back to Woodstock and then just throw those smelly hippies in a place, that's Portland. I have a friend that lives there. Well, he's not my friend, but I went to school with him, and his name is Adam Swarab. And you know that he's a, what was his title? He's a recycling plant engineer who also plays ukulele for a ukulele cover band.
0: Wow. Well, there's a guy, Max Foman, and he's got some skeptics that include his brother, his parents, and his ex-wife who don't want him to run. He vows to suffocate homelessness. Assassinate unemployment. He wants to nuke crime. All right.
1: What's he going to kill all these people?
0: Listen, Max Foman. When your brother, your parents, and your ex-wife

0: say, I don't think it's a good idea for him to be doing this. They've spoken out about it, you know.
1: Have they?
0: Yeah, and he thinks that the way that the unhoused? I want to be correct. Is that what we're saying?
1: Dude, I have no idea. What's the politically correct term? The unhomed?
0: All right, so here's the deal. The homeless people in California, he says this might sound a little extreme, but he argues that the homeless people all need to take a shower because they'll feel rejuvenated each time they take a shower.
1: And they'll go get a job?
0: Yeah.
1: Is that his argument? Who is this guy?
0: Everybody.
1: What's his name?
0: His name's Max Foeman.
1: I am behind Foeman.
0: Yeah, Foeman.
1: Shower the homeless?
0: Shower the homeless, and they will feel rejuvenated.
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7: All right, summertime. Taking a look at traffic. All right, everything looking all right. We see some of the usual volume after Biltmore Park Town Square. A little volume on 26 that way. Other than that, we're moving along. Fletcher at Asheville, looking at 23 minutes. Making the drive on in from Candler, 15 minutes. And if you're cruising in to Asheville from Weaverville, give yourself 14 minutes.
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8: Scattered showers and thunderstorms possible this afternoon. We will continue to see that chance into the evening and, for that matter, right through the holiday weekend. High temperatures today around 80. Lows tonight in the lower 60s. Highest rain coverage would be this evening, but a few showers still possible overnight. And more showers and a few thunderstorms possible Friday. Not nearly as warm. Highs closer to 70. We'll be in the 70s with more showers and thunderstorms through the rest of the holiday weekend. That's your 7 weather forecast. I'm meteorologist Dan Bickford.
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0: can. It's always a treat. Call me crazy. I think the news missed the mark here.
1: Okay.
0: All right, I'm just going to play for you. It's a very short news story. It's 27 seconds. Very short. Just tell me if you think this was the right thing to focus on and right way to tell the news story, or you think maybe they got some wires crossed. I mean, just tell me what you think.
2: A Southern Indiana man is behind bars after police say he was found dancing in the road, holding a rare turtle, and carrying meth. Indiana conservation officers arrested the man in Harrison County. He was reportedly holding this eastern box turtle, which is illegal. According to the Department of Natural Resources, the turtles are long-lived, slow to mature, have few offspring per year, and cannot be collected from the wild. Officers say they found meth on that man as well. The turtle was not harmed, and it was later returned to its natural habitat.
1: What's bothering you here, Riz?
0: Jeff, the story was really nonchalant and really very, very minimal on the details regarding the methamphetamines. What they really focused on was the safety and returning of the box turtle. I'm just curious why they went that way.
1: You know, I guess, maybe it's Indiana. They're so used to meth that meth, they're so numb to meth. Okay.
0: Can you be numb to meth? Doesn't meth really mess you up?
1: No, I'm saying the stories, they probably, this is Indiana, which is the meth capital of the world.
0: It is.
1: So they probably do so many meth stories and everything is just meth. Meth.
0: More meth.
1: Meth. Guy goes to Krispy Kreme.
0: Meth.
1: You know, meth. You name it. You name what it is.
0: Donuts and meth.
1: You're right. Pastor does a Sunday service. He's on meth. Right. You know, everything's a meth. And they're able. I mean, they're just looking for anything. And you give the guy box turtle.
0: So
1: it's like a cleansing for him.
0: Okay.
1: To be able to talk about a turtle. You know, it's different than meth. You know, the guy's dancing with the turtle.
0: Well,
1: you
0: of know. Course he is. But that's what I don't understand. I thought it was a weird news choice as a professional broadcaster, albeit not a newsman. I mean, I'm not a newsman.
1: No, news is doing the news.
0: News sucks.
1: Sucks.
0: It does suck.
1: It's nothing's ever positive.
0: Nobody's fun. Nobody can take a friggin' joke.
1: No, everything's clickbait these days.
0: Politics.
1: It's hell on earth. Yeah, it really stinks.
0: But, you know, if I'm going to do a story regarding a man nude with a turtle on methamphetamines, I'm going to focus on why he was nude and what's going on with the meth. I'm really going to just be like, there was a dude high on meth, running around naked, and he was holding the turtle. The meth and why he was naked, he was running around screaming this, and this. The turtle was later returned to conservation officers, but this is his court date. I just don't understand the go here. Again.
2: A Southern Indiana man is behind bars after police say he was found dancing in the road, holding a rare turtle, and carrying meth.
0: Oh.
2: Indiana conservation officers arrested the man in Harrison County.
0: It's 20 seconds,
2: but reportedly holding this eastern box turtle,
0: showing
2: which
0: the turtle.
2: Is illegal.
0: Yeah.
2: According to the Department of Natural Resources, the turtles are long-lived, slow to mature, have few offspring per year, and cannot be collected from the wild. Officers say they found meth on that man as well.
0: Back to the turtle.
2: The turtle was not harmed, and it was later returned to its natural habitat.
0: I mean, maybe
1: he wanted to go on about the box turtle, you know.
0: He really did, though, didn't he?
1: They eat everything, berries, mushrooms, insects, you know. I mean, he really wanted to go in on this box turtle. I feel it. It was there for him. And he wasn't given the opportunity because, again, you could hear how sad he is in his voice to have to tell you another
0: meth story. So you think that the sadness within his heart is that it's meth related and he's looking for any way out of methamphetamine. So he's going box turtles. He's going turtle conservation. He's doing turtle updates all within the span of 30 seconds.
1: Wait, box turtles like making friends. So maybe,
0: do they?
1: So maybe this box turtle was really having a good time dancing around with methy. Okay?
0: You're right. You know what? I've been closed-minded, Jeff. Thank you for opening it up for me today.
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0: It is 105.9 The Mount, Nashville's Classic Rock. This is the Rizzo and Jeff Show. And I just have a quick question for anybody. And we're going to talk about it. I'm going to play some commercials. Maybe we're going to take a walk down memory lane together, okay? Has anyone, and I got tickets to Styx in Chicago. All right, we're going to hear a little lady in Un Moment, Por Favor. Has anyone ever had a Schlitz? Is that anyone's go-to beer at all?
1: A Schlitz beer?
0: A Schlitz beer. Is that anyone's? Does anyone go to the store and say, do me a favor? Nah, no on the Bud Light, no on the Miller Light, no on the Hazy IPA, no on Michelob, no on local breweries. I need Schlitz. Is there anyone who says that?
1: It's a big Midwest beer, but it was all over the place. It's one of America's oldest beers. And I think didn't Pabst take it over, so they probably made it piss water, which is what Pabst is.
0: That's true. Yeah, they did add a little bit of pee.
1: Yeah.
0: The problem is, though,
1: I don't think I've ever had. I've drank plenty of beer in my life. I don't think that I've ever had Schlitz beer.
0: I don't think so. There's two questions here. 828-240-1059. Have you ever had Schlitz? And is Schlitz your go-to? We'll take a few calls here and then more on the other side here. Hello, who's this?
2: What's going on?

0: That's David Hoyt.
1: Oh, of course he
2: I knew
1: has.
2: It. You know what? You would be a Schlitz guy, dear. What's up, David Hoyt? How are you, buddy?
0: That was a long, long, long time ago, but it was pretty popular in Iowa.
2: Was it?
0: All right. You know, yeah.
1: Describe Schlitz to me.
2: Yeah,
1: is
2: like,
1: it,
2: what, yeah, what's it taste like?
1: If you have a 12-pack, are you paying for it?
0: It was kind of a heavy beer.
2: Okay. Heavy beer?
0: Yeah.
2: Did it taste like, I don't know, was it more of a Bud Light? Is it like a Michelob? Is it anything like that? Or what is it?
0: Well, it was not a light beer. They didn't have light beer then.
2: Okay. So is it more like a Budweiser? Is it like, what is it?
0: Kind of like a weak Miller.
1: A weak
2: Miller.
1: Miller. All right.
2: Wow. So yeah. When was the last time you had Schlitz?
1: Yeah.
0: Oh, God. Probably 40 years ago.
1: 40 years ago.
2: Wow. Hoyt, thank you. Are you a Schlitz man or woman? Hello, who's this?
3: This is Jeff.
1: Jeff.
2: What's going on, man?
3: Nothing much. Just took my little girl to school, man. It reminded me of the sickest I've ever gotten off of any alcoholic beverage was off of Swiss malt liquor.
2: Oh, really?
1: It was that bad, huh?
3: Oh, gosh, man. I turned green.
1: You know,
3: it was really, really bad.
1: Isn't it funny how you can remember the one drink and that one time where you were the most hungover you've ever been? You can remember it, and that was it. Yeah.
3: Hey, I'll tell you what happened. Okay, this is a story of all stories. Really not that bad, but I went to meet up with this girl one night, and we sat on her couch, and I was drinking Schlitz. And we was just sitting, chilling and everything, and I stood up, and I got the spins. And I went to the bathroom, and I threw up, and I went from the bathroom to the bed about 10 times. And I made a deal with God that night. I said, God, if you help me make it through this night, without dying, I'll never pick up any alcoholic beverage again. That was way back in the day. And you know what? I've kept my word.
2: Wow.
1: Schlitz sobered you up.
2: Schlitz made you a sober man.
3: Yes.
2: Wow.
3: I've never done that thing.
1: Wow.
2: That's crazy. And it was just, it tasted bad and everything?
3: Oh, it tastes worse coming up than it did going down. It was horrible. It was so bad.
2: Do me a favor. Do me a favor. Hang on for just one second. I love that story. Hang on. Who's this? Hello.
4: Hello.
2: Hey.
4: This is Jim.
2: What do you got, Jim?
4: Well, back in the day, Schlitz with a little bit of tomato juice was a really good drink.
2: What?
1: Schlitz and tomato juice.
2: What made you have, did you yeah. come up with that? Where'd you hear that drink combo?
4: Well, I like tomato juice, so give it a try, and it was really good.
2: And are you a Schlitz guy still? Do you buy it? Would you buy it?
1: No.
2: Okay.
4: No.
2: That's a young
4: no beer now.
1: Yeah.
2: No. Okay. Yeah, I think a lot of people are, and I appreciate the call. A lot of people are feeling that way, but listen, we have some Schlitz news. Apparently, it really touches people here.
1: It does.
2: I want to hear your Schlitz news.
1: Yeah, and if you had Schlitz, what are your memories of it?
2: Right.
1: Obviously not good.
2: Do you want to see these guys? 828-240-1059. Let's talk Schlitz.

0: 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Shout out to Jeff, who has not called 105.9 The Mount, Asheville's Classic Rock. He hasn't called the Rizzo and Jeff Show ever, but he hasn't called in 10 years.
1: And you know what's crazy?
0: That's amazing. We get so many new people every day, Jeff.
1: Yeah, he's calling about Schlitz Beer, which is going out of business. And
0: what a story.
1: And the memory that he had, that hangover, and as drunk as he was, he remembered it from Schlitz. And that's the memory we invoked from our good buddy Jeff from Hendersonville. So thanks, Jeff.
0: Yeah, what a story. But and before we get to Derek, for those of you who are
1: Curtis,
0: I'm sorry. Before we get to Curtis, if you wonder why we're talking Schlitz, all right, here's why.
2: USA Today reporting that Schlitz beer will be brewed for the last time on Saturday. The final 80-barrel batch will be made using its recipe that dates back to 1948. In 1981, Schlitz announced that it would cease operations before it was purchased by Pabst Brewing Company in 1999. Well, it relaunched in 2008, but didn't reach the popularity it once had, prompting the company to discontinue the brand this month.
0: So they brought it back. They brought it back 9 years later. It comes back, and it's back on shelves for 18 years, and Schlitz takes a nosedive. Let's get to Curtis. Hello.
3: Hey, what's up?
0: What's up, man? How you doing? What do you think about Schlitz here? What do you got?
3: That's the nicest tasting beer there has ever been.
0: Really?
1: How did it survive all these years?
3: I don't know. I've done like the other fella did. I puked. I mean, I got wasted on that stuff. And I puked, and I felt like somebody beat me in the back of the head.
0: Really?
1: Yeah. That's a two-day, three-day hangover, huh?
0: I mean,
1: yeah.
0: Is it because is it a thicker beer? It's
1: just white malt liquor. It's crap.
0: It's malt liquor in a can?
3: It's a thicker beer, and it's got a pepper taste to it.
0: Really?
1: Really? Okay.
0: Oh my God! Was it big in the 70s? Why is this a thing? Everybody's all like sad, but it's not like anyone buys it.
3: I ain't seen that on the shelf in years.
0: Wow. Yeah. Well, they do say that it is. It's sold here in North Carolina, and it's some beer distributors. Thanks for the call, my friend. 828-240-1059. We'd love to qualify you to go see Styx and Chicago for your Schlitz beer memories. And speaking of memories, they're stopping production. Let's go down memory lane here. I think this is from 1966. Very musical.
4: It's good to come home.
0: Oh, it's good to come home.
4: You feel like celebrating.
0: Yeah.
4: And if you've got somebody waiting who's just as happy about it as you are, the celebration's even better.
0: Mm-hmm.

0: This is, sounds regal.
1: You only go around once in life. So you take each day with all the gusto you can.
0: Whoa!
1: The life you live, the food you enjoy, even in the beer you drink. Why settle for less? When you're out of Schlitz, you're out of beer.
0: Okay. Talk about the orchestra.
2: Yeah.
0: Now, their slogan also had something to do with gusto.
2: Yeah.
0: Now, when you use the word gusto, you've got my attention.
2: Okay, so gusto gets Rizzo going.
0: Doesn't it get you going?
2: Okay.
0: How do you feel about gusto?
2: You know, now that I've learned so much about Schlitz, not much. Yeah.
3: Excuse me, ma'am. We'd like to take away their Schlitz and have them try our beer.
4: You want to take away their Schlitz? You want to take away their gusto? You're cute. Dumb, but cute. You want to take away their Schlitz? Their gusto? You're going to end up a cornerstone in a high-rise. They're going to turn you into an off-ramp on the interstate. Take away their gusto?
5: If you don't have Schlitz, you don't have gusto.
4: You don't have beer.
0: Wait a minute. So basically that woman, and I forget, she was famous back in the 60s and 70s. She said that you they're going to kill you if you don't.
2: Yeah, so the mob is going to come after you.
0: The mob is going to come after you if you don't enjoy Schlitz.
2: Yeah.
0: Wow, this is, I mean, I got one more here. Okay. Now, this is an OJ. This is the first Schlitz commercial.
2: Right.
0: All right. And again, if you're just tuning in, Schlitz going out of business for good. Hello, who's this?
6: This is James from Asheville.
0: James, what's up?
6: Calling in on the Schlitz.
2: Yeah.
6: So, you know, I haven't seen it in a long time, but in high school, that was the absolute cheapest 40 at the convenience store, so that was the go-to.
0: Really?
6: And
2: yeah.
6: They were like $1.89 for a 40 ounce or something like that. They were even cheaper than the Hurricanes and the Colt 45. So
0: yeah, really?
6: Schlitz 40s in the basement is my Schlitz related number.
2: My era was Old English, Old E800.
0: Yeah.
2: So we would get the Old E. Yeah, remember Old E?
0: Boone's Farm.
6: Those were there too.
2: Yeah, Old E. Yeah.
6: Cheaper.
0: So
2: yeah, you know what? You get one of those puppies ice cold and they get the job done. If you're looking for the buzz, you're going to get it for sure. You'll pay for it, but you're going to get it.
6: Oh, yeah.
0: Yeah, but were you young enough to be able to recover? Like, do you remember the taste at all?
6: Oh, no, not at all. It's just bounced back immediately. Remember those?
2: Yeah. The old puke and rally days. Yeah. Those are over. Way over.
6: Nothing days.
0: Wow. Yeah. Dude, that's a good, I appreciate that. That's a great story. Hang on for a second here. I just want to get one more, Schlitz commercial just to send it off the right way. Ladies and gentlemen, Schlitz is on the way out.
7: Hey, Bill, where can a guy get another Schlitz around here?
0: By the way, everyone's in suits and smoking.
2: You got old days.
8: What's a beautiful girl like you doing at a party like this?
9: I'm giving it. Anything wrong?
8: Let myself introduce me. I'm Schlitz.
9: You're out of Schlitz.
10: There's just one Schlitz. Yeah, nothing else comes near.
0: Ooh.
10: When you're out of Schlitz.
9: Just ask.
0: You're out of beer.
11: What makes Schlitz irreplaceable? Taste it. This is the most carefully brewed beer in the world.
0: Whoa!
11: It takes 1,174 careful steps to create that special taste. Real gusto in the great light beer.
10: If you like it light with a big taste too, there's only one brew that will do when you're out of Schlitz.
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10: 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Real gusto in the great light beer Schlitz.
11: The beer that made Milwaukee famous.
0: Well, there you go. Straight from 1959 and Lucy and Ricky Ricardo's biggest sponsor, Desi Lou.
2: 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There you go,
0: Touché!
2: Folks. 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
13: All right, taking a look at traffic. Quiet as we really get moving along, getting our Thursday started. Commute times, Arden to Asheville, 21 minutes. Coming in from Canton, 23 minutes. And if you're making a drive in to Asheville from Clyde, no delays. Give yourself 28 minutes.
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14: Scattered showers and thunderstorms possible this afternoon. We will continue to see that chance into the evening and, for that matter, right through the holiday weekend. High temperatures today around 80. Lows tonight in the lower 60s. Highest rain coverage would be this evening, but a few showers still possible overnight. And more showers and a few thunderstorms possible Friday. Not nearly as warm. Highs closer to 70. We'll be in the 70s with more showers and thunderstorms through the rest of the holiday weekend. That's your 7 weather forecast. I'm meteorologist Dan Bickford.
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12: It is 105.9 The Mountain, Asheville's Classic Rock, the Rizzo and Jeff Show. And quickly here, before we have to hit the top of the hour, and give you your Maytelga keyword coming up. I wanted to tell you guys about hell, because it's finally, they put hell for sale.
17: Yeah. Hell is for sale. And in this case, we're talking about Hell, Michigan. The popular tourist town located near Pinckney in Livingston County just hit the market. The asking price, $625,000. It's a steal. The listing includes just over 7 acres of land, 2 buildings, one that used to house a restaurant and another with the current retail shop, plus the miniature golf course.
12: Whoa!
17: Well, despite the for sale sign, folks in Hell say they're still open for business and welcoming tourists from all over the state.
12: Well, I got to tell you something. I didn't realize that there was a place called Hell, and in Hell you get them actually for $675.

0: You get 7 acres of land. You get a general store. You get a post office. You get a putt-putt. All right, you are the mayor. You're the king. You could run any kind of government you want.
1: It's an unincorporated area. It's an unincorporated community. Okay, so and you could buy the whole community, and basically what it is, it's become a tourist attraction
0: because it's called hell.
1: Right, like you said. So Halloween's the big one. You can become mayor of hell for a day. That you can get weddings. You can get married in hell.
0: Can you really?
1: Yeah. You know, like you said, ice cream shop. They have all kinds of businesses there. So when you buy it for the $600,000. Or whatever it is, they have hundreds of thousands of people that visit it, especially during Halloween. And you can just go and own hell, Michigan.
0: Yeah, but I guess my question is, how much money could they make? If it's on sale for $685, what they usually say is that you got to sell, if you're selling something, it's worth about 10 times what it makes in a year. So you tell me it only makes $68,000 a year?
1: Well, that's maybe the point why they need to sell it, because they're not doing a good job dealing with hell, Michigan. But all around it is campgrounds and hiking and, you can kayak and stuff.
0: In Michigan, is it by a lake? Is it up in by the UP?
1: It's right outside of Ann Arbor, so where they, Michigan University is, where University of Michigan. So you got the college there. That's a busy area.
0: Yeah,
1: about an hour from kind of Detroit there. So it's a whole area. So somebody's been botching having the area of hell, Michigan, and just ruining it.
0: How do you botch having hell?
1: Well, you got to learn how to turn hell into a business, and somebody was doing a bad job running it. $600,000, that's easy money for some people.
0: I was going to say,
1: for business owners.
0: Should we just, get a thing together? We go by hell, and then, we'll be hell's official radio station.
1: We'll do hell radio?
0: Hell radio, you know what I mean? I think this would be cool,
1: Yeah. Just got to find the $600,000.
0: I was just looking for $600.
1: Yeah.
0: They
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0: OnlyFans. It's 105.9 The Mount Naturals Classic Rock, the Rizzo and Jeff Show. It's one of those places where, you know, and I'll be honest with you. I'll tell you why I haven't done an OnlyFans. I've thought about it. I've thought about gracing people with my presence. I just don't want the creeps.
1: Here's the deal. OnlyFans is a waste. You sign up for like one, whatever it may be.
0: Yeah.
1: And they were being sued over this. So you sign up and you think you're getting the monthly thing. But then when you get into the whatever page you paid for, then you got to pay for extras on top of things. So, you know, people just go, you know what? No, I'm not going to do it. Now, mind you, there are guys who just sit at home, who are socially awkward, who don't know how to talk to a woman, who will just spend all their money on OnlyFans, and they'll chat that way, and you get the gratification out of it, get what you need.
0: Do you?
1: Get what you need, I guess, for some people. Then you're done with it. You don't have to worry about a date or, you know, or going out to dinner or movies or anything like that.
0: Yeah, but like you said, isn't it like, so for example, if you join, what's her name? The Cash Me Outside Girls OnlyFans, do you get or do you have to pay? Because if you pay $15 a month, shouldn't you get a little peeky do? I mean, I think you deserve full.
1: You might get a peeky do. You might get a little peeky do here and there.
0: I think you deserve. If you are a subscriber, you deserve full frontal and back. That's what you're paying for.
1: That's not how the game works.
0: That's what you're paying for.
1: That's not what you're paying for. See, it's all a trick. So then when you get in there, now they go live. They do lives. You could pay for one-on-one time if you would like that way. But all that stuff is big money. And people, there's guys out there willing to play. There's guys listening right now, Rizzo, okay, who three or four OnlyFans, you know, that's wife caught him on the credit card, you know. So
0: they bill as something innocuous like Sun Credit Union?
1: No, I don't. I think they bill as OnlyFans.
0: I don't know if anyone knows.
1: I'm gonna look into that.
0: 882-401-05. I'd love to know if anyone, you know, is on OnlyFans. Now, granted, you probably aren't going to call, but maybe you could text. Or if you'd like to call, maybe you're just a single guy or gal. I'd love to speak to a gal. Is there men on OnlyFans?
1: OnlyFans typically bills as OnlyFans.
0: Or
1: a close variation of it. So it is what it is. Yeah.
0: Okay.
1: Is there guys on that? Sure. I'm sure there's, you name it, it's on there.
0: Well, I mean, like,
1: men, women, lesbian,
0: clowns.
1: Gay, clowns. Yeah, you can get everything that's on there.
0: Interesting. So there was this girl, and I'll give you an example. You know, Jeff, you said this is where people spend a lot of money. How about spending $100,000 on a particular creator? Like, that's big money. Like, what's that show? Big money, no whammy.
1: Pressure luck.
0: Yeah,
1: and look, I think this just becomes an obsession, in a sense, if you're spending $100,000 plus, and I think that's what this guy did. It becomes an obsession, it's sick.
0: Yeah, so these guys, I don't really know what their idea behind this was, but either way, there was this gentleman who decided to find and fly out the donors or the biggest spenders on somebody's OnlyFans account and just have them sit with them.
1: Yeah.
0: Now, again, it is different when you go internet, record something, put it up, than sitting there one-on-one.
1: Yeah, one-on-one, because then, you know, it's all an act behind the camera. But then when it's one-on-one, when you get a glimpse of the people that spend the big money, you don't want to see it, you know?
0: First off, the guy looks like he hasn't bathed in about 8 years. Okay, he's got bubble guts and the gut to show. If you can think of the guy,
1: he waits outside of Whataburger for it to open.
0: Yes.
1: Right.
0: He's also the guy that has you can picture him. He sits on his computer. He sits sideways. He's got a cast on his wrist and he's got a mouse.
1: And fake wrestling championship belts hung all over the wall.
0: Right.
1: Right.
0: And he's the guy who has the lotion at the computer and it just goes
1: right.

0: and it comes out slow and makes that weird sound. Right. So that's him. And this is him meeting his favorite OnlyFans creator.
1: Nice to meet you.
2: Nice to meet you too.
3: Was it?
1: Yeah.
3: Was it nice to meet him?
0: Now he's staring at her. He won't stop staring at her.
3: Okay.
1: I'm really scared. Like, kick him out now.
3: Yeah.
1: Like, right now. I'm dead.
4: Why would we get him out? He gave you over $100,000.
3: She's really scared.
1: No, because I'm scared.
3: I would be too. But this is like the kind of that you subject yourself to when you like...
1: Okay, but why are you like not defending me and being mean to me?
3: Well, we are defending
1: you. Would you not be scared if you were me right now?
3: That's why I have my security guard here along with all my staff.
1: Wait, like would you actually not be scared right now if you were me?
3: I would, but then I would also say to myself, I subjected myself to this.
0: In a way.
1: Right, but I didn't...
3: You know, like this is the consequences of, you know, earning money in that way is...
1: I understand.
3: But do you?
1: It's like, I don't know.
3: I don't think you did understand.
1: That was really scary. Right, no, that was really scary. Actually, that's never happened to me. Like,
3: right. It's really easy. It's really, really easy when it's over the internet, but like putting it right in front of you, it just actually gives you a clear picture on what's going on.
5: Right. But that's the whole point of doing it behind the internet, so you don't have to run into these people.
0: Yeah, but
5: are you really? What is this right fighter trying to say that what these guys are going to pop up on you one time?
0: This is one of these holy rollers. Okay. So you know, here's the thing though: if you're spreading eagle, and listen, I've often thought about
5: it. It's the gig.
0: It is the gig, and I thought about it. I thought about, look, go get a mirror, tone up, tan up, look good,
5: and spread eagle.
0: Spread eagle.
5: Yeah.
0: And, you know, but the cameras on these phones are too good now. So if I spread eagle, every nook and cranny on my body's going to show. And I don't want that. I want to smooth it.
5: So she wants to make the $100,000, but that's the business.
0: But she doesn't
5: want
0: to meet the guy. But the thing is that she agreed to meet him. That's the other thing.
5: Well, obviously for some whatever reason for this thing. So this guy is trying to teach her. These are the type of people. So if this is what you're doing, this is the type of people that are paying the money.
0: But then, see, here's the thing. I think the average guy or gal, you know, will throw in $15 and maybe spend $10-$15 to see, I don't know, some video or something. I do not believe the average person would throw $100,000. I think the people who throw $100,000 are few and far between, but they know it. So what happens is they get all dirty.
5: Yeah.
0: Right. And then they give themselves a little, you know, a bad birthday spank, and then bing, bang, boom, bada bing, bada boom. There they are.
5: Well, this guy's probably feeling I've spent over $100,000. So like I own you, right?
0: Well,
5: like you're emboldened to me because I've spent this money. And
0: that's
5: this
0: wrong.
5: Guy, so literally
0: you can't own a person, but I'm telling you, I think he believes that they deserve more time together. I think he believes he's owed a kiss.
5: I mean,
0: a smoochy woo kissy poo. Because she's even said, like, in their private videos, if you, like, watch more of these videos, you know, she's like, hey, Carl, I just want to let you know I got these kisses for you.
5: Right, so
0: and
5: she
0: then
5: plays
0: she takes
5: it up for
0: her
5: the
0: shirt
5: money.
0: Off.
5: So you got it. How sick is that, Rizzo? $100,000. That's got to be 7 days a week, if not, right? 7 days a week, maybe six. Maybe he takes a day off. I don't
0: think
5: he
0: takes the Lord's Day.
5: Her.
0: Doesn't sound like he takes the Lord's Day, Jeff.
5: Yeah. You're not coming over for Thanksgiving, honey? Not
0: going to
5: make it this year, Mom.
0: No,
5: sorry.
0: I have really dry skin. I need to lather up.
5: Right.
0: I need to lotion up, Ma.
5: Mom, I'll be there. I got to go to the doctor. I'm having some chafing issues.
0: I chafe, Mom. Yeah. Okay, I chafe.
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13: 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Thank you for that.
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13: 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Taking a look at traffic. Everything looking all right today. Nothing too out of the ordinary. Just the usual volume. So, Fletcher Airport to Asheville, 25 minutes. Driving on in from Candler, 16 minutes, and if you're making the drive in to Asheville from Waynesville, give yourself 36 minutes.
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14: Scattered showers and thunderstorms possible this afternoon. We will continue to see that chance into the evening and, for that matter, right through the holiday weekend. High temperatures today around 80. Lows tonight in the lower 60s. Highest rain coverage would be this evening, but a few showers still possible overnight. And more showers and a few thunderstorms possible Friday. Not nearly as warm. Highs closer to 70. We'll be in the 70s with more showers and thunderstorms through the rest of the holiday weekend. That's your 7 weather forecast. I'm meteorologist Dan Bickford.
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0: It is 105.9 The Mount, Nashville's Classic Rock. This is the Rizzo and Jeff Show. And if you listen to the show at this time, around this time, give or take, a little bit, you know that we have our friend Lucky. Now, Jeff, our friend Lucky is our reformed criminal friend who kind of tells us stories to keep us on the straight and narrow.
1: Yeah, he goes back. The crime of choice was shoplifting, and not shoplifting like a pencil from Staples.
0: No.
1: How about the computers from Staples? That kind of thing.
0: How about Staples?
1: Yeah, but he shows you know what? Even though you make those mistakes, you can turn your life around, and he did just that. But the stories he tells, I tell you what, he's a special guy.
0: He certainly is. So, ladies and gentlemen, let's welcome to the program.
2: Each story time with Lucky. He gave Sears and Chasey Penny plenty of business, and we're talking about the unpaid kind. Just remember, don't try this at home, kids. It's time for Lucky.
0: Lucky, what's going on, man?
3: Man, I love you guys. That's great. I'm doing good. How are y'all today?
0: Doing good, man. You like your little intro there? We had it made just for you.
3: I do. I like that. That put a big smile on my face.
1: That's the goal.
0: That's the goal. We like to make people smile and laugh, even if they don't know it. Oh, no. Do we have bad... Lucky, are you there? Your big moment. Day. This is your big day, Lucky. What? Your big moment. We just played the imaging for him. This is crazy.
1: All right. Well,
0: wait. He'll call back. Okay. I know he will. But here's the thing. You know, you wait. We built this moment up for him. We're like, we're going to have your thing next week. We're going to have it. We promise.
1: He kept asking about it.
0: And rightfully so.
1: Yeah.
0: And
1: he's all right, probably here in is. Some time. Let's restart it.
0: All right. Here we go. All right. So let's do this.
1: All right.
0: And then. Oh, wait. Hold on.
1: No. What happened?
0: Is he gone?

0: to get lucky.
1: Keep your fingers off the phone. Let me get lucky, okay?
0: All right, you get lucky. All right, Jeff's going to get lucky. And as you listen to 105.9 The Mountain and the Rizzo and Jeff Show fall apart.
1: There he is.
2: Each story time with Lucky. He gave Sears and Chasey Penny plenty of business, and we're talking about the unpaid kind. Just remember, don't try this at home, kids. It's time for Lucky.
0: All right, Lucky, are you there?
3: I'm here. I don't know what's going on with my phone. It keeps switching back and forth from the Bluetooth, but I turned it off. We should be good now.
0: Oh, that's good. All right, Lucky. So what do you got for us today? You got two lucky things, so that's good.
3: Oh, okay. Well, you know how there's that, everybody's always got somebody that's bigger and badder. No matter how tough you are, there's always somebody that's tougher than you. So that's kind of where this story goes. You know, there's always somebody that's doing something bigger than what you're doing. And that's where this story is today. So I was doing time in a county jail, and I met this guy. And his MO was ATMs. And this guy, he had been trained on ATMs in the past. He knew exactly how to get into ATMs. And he would use what's called a chop saw. It kind of looks like a chainsaw. It's got a gas-powered engine on it, but instead of a chain, it's got a big round blade. And it will cut through just about anything.
0: Wow.
3: And this guy, he knew every ATM machine, how to cut into it to open that machine up and get the cash out.
0: Is it locked in there pretty tight? Like the cash?
3: Yeah. Yes, it is. It is. But if you know where to cut and you how to use that saw and where to cut, you can get inside without damaging the money and you can get it.
0: Wow.
3: But I hooked up with the guy, you know, we both got out roughly around the same time, and I hooked up with the guy for one escapade, but this guy was just so much further along than I was, and it was just so much more dangerous. We went to a ATM inside a convenience store that was closed, obviously, and I had never been more scared in my life. For one thing, I'm committing a serious, serious felony. I'm not shoplifting. This is breaking and entering. You know, this is serious time. And this guy, I mean, I'm telling you, I'd never met anybody like him. He had the know-how to get into these machines, but he was, in my book, he was very careless, very careless. So I went on one escapade with him, and he scared me so bad that I never got in touch with that guy again. I avoided him. He tried calling me a few times after that to get me to go out on capers with him, and I just avoided his call because this guy was out there, and I mean out there. I thought that I was out there. Now, this guy, he was out there.
0: So I didn't mean to interrupt, but when he's doing these ATMs, does he not care if there's an alarm going off? Is there an alarm going off? Like what's going on here?
3: Well, the one store that I went to him with, no alarm went off.
0: Okay.
3: It could have been a silent alarm, but we were in and out of there pretty quick. I mean, you know, he knows how to get through those locks. That was another thing he showed me is these locks on these doors, they're all basically the same lock, and you wouldn't believe how easy they are to disassemble, to disassemble that lock and open the door. Mm. We never, you know, he didn't bust the glass out of the door. He took the lock out of the door.
0: Wow.
3: He was able to take that lock apart and open the door. And then once we got inside, he fired that chop saw up, and he was inside that ATM in about 3 minutes.
1: Wow.
4: I mean, that's quick.
3: Yeah, he would cut, you know, like two or three cuts at a certain angle. And then my job was to take the pry bar, put it in where he pointed at, and pry it out. And it would actually fall out as one big chunk.
0: Really?
3: He knew exactly where to cut and make this part of the machine inside. I don't know how to explain it, but it's like a separate piece inside the machine that has all the money in it.
1: You would think
3: it would have been difficult, but you got to remember, this guy was trained. He used

0: used to go and repair ATMs.
1: So he had
0: an explicit knowledge of how these ATMs worked. And there, he told me, you know, when we were talking about it when we were in lockup, he told me there was only about maybe four different types of ATM machines. They're all basically the same, but there's little differences in them.
2: Mm-hmm.
0: But he knew how to get into every one of them. But this guy, you know, he didn't want to do what I did, which was shoplifting. He just wanted me to do what he did. And I just felt like what he was doing was a little over my head.
1: What?
0: I didn't want to take a chance of getting caught doing something like that. You know, you'd be looking at 15, 20 years. So I did it that one time with him, and it scared me enough that I said, no more with this guy.
1: Well, wait a minute. So how much money's in an ATM
3: machine? Oh, my God, thousands.
1: No way.
0: Yeah, this the one ATM we went and got into had $9,300 in it.
3: Wow.
1: Well, and they probably, so maybe 10 grand or something. Do you split it 50-50? Like, what do you do?
0: Yeah, we split it 50-50.
1: He told
0: me, if you'll be my partner, I'll split everything with you 50-50.
1: I mean, so you could have had an ATM partner. I mean, it seemed like he was pretty good. You get 10 G's a pop.
3: Eventually, you're going to make the wrong decision in those ATMs, and they're going to get you, you know?
0: Exactly. I mean, exactly. Plus, he was wanting to go do two or three ATMs per night.
1: Whoa!
0: And, like I said, you know, there's always somebody bigger and badder. Well, that was the bigger and badder guy for me.
1: Is he in jail? Do you know what happened to this guy?
0: I have no idea what happened to this guy, and just to be perfectly honest, I hope I never see him again.
3: You know what I always wonder? Why did nobody ever back in the day go steal the change from payphones?
1: Yeah.
3: I always thought that'd be easy. There were so many payphones.
0: There's not enough money in there to make it worth it.
1: Yeah. Right. No, he's right. It's interesting that you're telling this story, because I actually told this story before. I think this is even before you called. I know this woman. Well, she's dead. I knew this woman. Her name was Debbie Hinkleman. And Debbie Hinkleman was my in-school suspension teacher. And she would watch me as I had to get picked up for out-of-school suspension, okay, before I went to night school and they kicked me out of school. So I was in Miss Hinkleman's office, and Miss Hinkleman used to be an engineer for this company. I guess it was, ADT Advance or something. So they made certain ATM machines, the ones that you see like in, off-label markets, right? So, you know, the ones that are like, blue or whatever, and you got to pay $3. You know what I mean?
0: Yeah.
1: Those ones. Okay.
0: They're independent. Those are independently owned.
1: Yes. Right. So those ones. So she would talk about how she like came up with this thing and the log. And she goes, it was easy to get inside, but she developed some kind of like switch or some kind of thing that when either a saw or a pry bar, something hit the money. Like some of them had a die pack, some of them blew up all the money. So this lady, Debbie Hinkleman, told us, and actually, not that I would repeat what she said to me on the air, but like she did say, she's like, you can get through this. And she kind of like told us one day in school suspension. I was like, what is this? And she told us. She really did. She's like, if the die pack's on the left and you do this, this, and this, and you're like, what? You know?
0: Yep. And see, that's the knowledge this guy had. He knew where the die packs were inside the machine. He knew exactly where to cut, where you wouldn't explode that die pack and ruin the money. He knew exactly where to cut, man. I'm telling you, he came in there, fired that saw up. He made maybe three or four cuts, and each one had a different depth that you had to go in. But he knew it like the back of his hand, and he had that machine cut in about 3 minutes, and then he pointed down there at that spot, told me pry it right there.
1: So,
0: and I stuck a big pry bar in there and gave it one little push, and that whole little square popped out.
1: So what's crazy to me is that guy, he repaired ATMs. So is it that you're around all that money and you make, it's it's a drug. That's what I'm saying. You're around all that money and what? You make $40,000-$50,000 a year at the time. So do you want, you're like, oh my God, if I just, you know, stole from these, I would make way more money.
3: You can get 9

0: grand in 3 minutes, it becomes pretty addictive, I'm sure.
1: Yeah.
2: And, you know, I asked him, I said, well, aren't you worried, you know, when we were talking about when we were in lockup, I said, aren't you worried about, you know, the law looking at you because they, you know, they may know that you have been trained and they may go and look at everybody who works on ATMs and then, you know, investigate each person and you might get caught that way. And he said, no, I'm not worried about that. He said, I did this. He was out in the Midwest.
1: Okay.
2: And then he came out towards where we are.
1: Okay.
2: So they didn't know him out on this part of the country over in the Southeast because he was from the Midwest.
1: Wow. Okay. So they just, that's crazy.
2: If I had to guess, I would say this guy is no longer with us. He was the kind of guy, he was the kind of guy, you know, you ever met somebody you either liked them or hated them?
1: Yeah.
2: There was no in between.
1: Yeah.
2: That's the kind of guy he was. And I would imagine that he probably pissed somebody off really bad. And I would be very surprised if he was still with us.
1: Wow. Really? Okay. So you think
2: he was a butthole. He could be a butthole, you know.
0: Can't have a butthhole.
1: Can't have a butthole.
0: My lucky.
2: Can't have a butthole.
1: That's
2: I mean, hey, you know, as big time as I was, this guy in my book was bigger, and the what he was doing, his method of doing it, it scared me to death. I went that one time, and I knew when we left, before we even got to the convenience store and got inside and started to do it, I knew when we were on our way there, this is a mistake. You're going to do it this one time, and you ain't never going to speak to this guy again. You're going to avoid him like the plague. And that's exactly what I did. He was just too dangerous.
1: Was he scared?
2: I would say that he is. He wasn't scared, no.
1: No, I meant he was a scary guy.
2: Oh, yeah. Scary guy.
1: Yeah.
2: Yeah. And he's also that kind of guy you'd be like, kind of reminds you of the Sopranos or something. You know, this guy could... He might come back and kill you, you know, because you know the information. I kind of felt that way. What's this guy, you know, I'm going to help him get into this ATM, and then he's going to leave me laying dead in the store? You know, I mean, I thought about those kind of things.
1: Did you?
2: Yes, absolutely. Absolutely. Jeez. I thought, man, I hope this guy don't kill me, leave me laying in the store, you know?
1: Oh, wow. I'm sorry. What a trauma.
0: Yeah.
1: Let's not revisit your traumas, Lucky. This is crazy. My God.
2: I tell you, he was a scary guy, man. He was a scary guy. I'd say he's either dead or in prison for life. One of the two.
1: Wow. Well, Lucky, I appreciate it. We have to take a break here, but that's crazy. And, I appreciate that. And
0: the situations you found yourself in, I got to tell you, Lucky.
2: Oh, yeah. I don't miss it. I can tell you that. I don't miss it at all. You wouldn't believe how stressful what I did for a living was.
1: I can imagine walking in with, like, you know, a Sopranos-like guy wondering if you're going to die stealing ATMs isn't fun.
2: Yeah. I was really worried about that. I really was concerned. Is this guy going to kill me? You know, so one, he don't have to split the one money with me. Two, there's nobody to tell on him.
0: Yeah.
2: I was worried to death about that. So
1: you don't
2: as soon
1: leave
2: as
1: witnesses.
2: We were done, I separated myself from that guy. And I hope to never see him again.
0: Lucky hanging out with Paulie Walnuts.
1: Paulie Walnuts!
0: All right, Lucky,
1: we'll talk, okay? Have a good holiday, all right?
2: You too, and everybody out there, remember, don't try none of this at home. Everybody have a great holiday. Love everybody.
1: Yeah, we'll talk soon. And I got your text about the pig, and I think I'm going to listen to you about the pig. No on the pig.
0: All right, I got your text about the pig.
2: Did you see the picture of that pig I sent y'all yesterday?
1: Yes. I did.
2: Is that not the ugliest pig you've ever seen?
0: Not a good-looking pig.
1: Not a sexy pig, Lucky. Not a sexy pig. All right, Lucky, we appreciate you, brother. We'll talk to you next week. Have a great holiday. We have to hit a break here. Listen, look. Debbie Hinkleman worked countless hours to get ATMs safe. And in one fell swoop, Lucky and his friend, his very dangerous killer friend, all right, took that away. and Debbie Hinkleman's invention.

0: was null and void.
1: Yeah.
0: Rest in peace, both that guy and Debbie Hinkleman.
1: Guess what? Can't win them all, Hinkleman.
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4: We make up our own words for it. All right. We're moving along. Volume, kind of the huge as we get moving along. Nothing too out of the ordinary, though. 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Arden on your way in Asheville, 22 minutes. Canton on your way in to Asheville. 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And I'll tell you what, this is an awesomer drive from Weaverville to Asheville. Give yourself 15 minutes.
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5: Scattered showers and thunderstorms possible this afternoon. We will continue to see that chance into the evening and, for that matter, right through the holiday weekend. High temperatures today around 80, lows tonight in the lower 60s. Highest rain coverage would be this evening, but a few showers still possible overnight. And more showers and a few thunderstorms possible Friday, not nearly as warm. Highs closer to 70. We'll be in the 70s with more showers and thunderstorms through the rest of the holiday weekend. That's your 7 weather forecast. I'm meteorologist Dan Bickford.
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3: It is the Rizzo and Jeff Show right here on 105.9 The Mountain, Asheville's classic rock. And I got to tell you, just like a spicy meatball, you never know what you're going to get when you take a bite. And I got to tell you, I'm taking a bite out of this story, and it is just cuckoo bananas, Jeff.
4: That's a heavy, crazy story if it's cuckoo bananas.
3: It's gotta be nuts. Cuckoo bananas.
4: When you deliver a story that's that crazy, when it's cuckoo bananas, it better deliver.
3: Oh, man, now I'm worried. All right, so here it is. All right, I'm going to let Jessica give you the intro of this story that's cuckoo bananas, and then we're going to talk about it.
6: Okay, you never know what you're walking into when you come into work here at Fox 2 Roop. Now, the tenants in Westland, they say...
3: Did she call him Roop?
4: You can't be a Roop.
3: Oh, hold on, no. Because this is about basically a landlord who came in to fix, take birds out of a gutter and instead got in front of his security camera and started making adult video.
4: Quickly before, because we get hooked on the Roop things, basically the tenants say, hey, landlord, I'm having a problem, I need you to come fix it. Landlord comes to fix it, doesn't realize, though, that the tenant has a camera in-house,
3: yeah.
4: And the landlord laid down a lady for an hour.
3: And he did it right in front of the camera, and he kept looking at it. But anyway, let's see if... I think she said Roop. Hold on.
6: Okay, you never know what you're walking into when you come into work here at Fox 2 Roop.
4: Roop.
3: It's Roop. Rupert. Bad.
4: It's like Elaine. Don't call me Suze.
6: Okay, you never know what you're walking into when you come into work here at Fox 2 Roop. Now, the tenants in Westland, they say that the tenant and his special little friend, they position themselves right in front of the security camera. We had to look at all that footage. Very clear what they're doing. We paid a visit to that tenant to see what he had to say for himself.
3: Oh, I bet he loved it.
7: He walked back and forth through here naked. And
8: what did he do in the kitchen? I saw him come out with some kind of rag or something.
7: This girl's great. Might have been trying to make a sandwich, but I don't know. It's creepy.
9: Their landlord was supposed to be removing dead birds from the attic. Instead, he was giving a lesson on the birds and the bees on camera.
3: Wow. So first off,
4: she's doing good.
3: Jessica Dupe's really good. She's from Detroit. She was trained by Charlie, our friend Charlie.

0: that we know.
1: Right.
0: Here's the situation. This guy owns these apartments. And so what he said was, you know what? This was a total power move. These are my apartments. I'm bringing my, what did they say? Cute little friend. I'm bringing my cute little friend, and I'm going to lay the law and the lady down right on your coffee table. And by the way, he's looking at the security camera while they're watching the whole thing. He's a voyeur.
1: Does he know the camera's there?
0: Of course he's looking at it.
1: So he's got this lady in the video on her back, legs up.
0: Legs up in the air.
1: Legs up in the air, and he's for an hour.
0: For an hour.
1: Good for him.
0: And I mean, that's stamina, because, you know, usually if it takes an hour, you're not doing a good job, but he is just, whoa.
1: Wow.
2: So right now we're kind of standing at the scene of the crime. What did you guys do? Did you clean before you
3: Most definitely. My wife, she's germaphobic, so I had to most definitely clean it before she even stepped in anywhere in this house, period.
2: It allegedly happened Monday in Westland.
0: No, there's no alleged.
2: While Javon Crawford and his wife were in the hospital with his sick grandma.
0: Wait a minute.
1: They were in the hospital with their sick granny.
0: They got a sick dying grandma, and he's laying a lady down on his lawn.
1: And birds are probably annoying as can be in the attic, and you just want a little help with it, and this guy is going to town.
0: And the thing is he, you'll hear coming up, the guy is literally looking at the camera. So they're sitting there with sick granny, and they're sitting there looking at their phones, and sick granny is dying, and she's got AFib, and her heart keeps skipping a beat.
1: Wow.
2: His wife started getting alerts from their security cameras on her phone.
3: She just pointed the phone to me, and I seen him just doing what he was doing right here in our house.
2: Was it live?
3: It was live.
0: Oh,
3: live.
0: It was a live show.
3: Live stuff and everything.
2: Bonnet down, legs up.
0: Whoa! Bonnet down, legs up. Whoa!
1: She's doing a good job.
0: Not only is she doing a good job, can I just say he's doing a good job?
1: He's doing great. She's doing great.
0: They're all doing great.
1: There's a lot of positives here.
0: There is a lot of positivity.
3: Pointed the phone to me, and I seen him just doing what he was doing right here in our house.
2: Was it live?
3: It was live. Live footage.
2: Oh, my God.
3: Time stamped and everything.
2: Bonnet down, legs up for about an hour.
4: Whoa. I'm wondering, too, if this guy's done this before. He seems so comfortable.
3: Too comfortable. So I know for a fact that somebody that comfortable, what else could be done?
2: That landlord has some explaining to do. We tracked him to his Kent Township home.
5: Is this you, naked, in a tenant's home?
2: What? The Crawfords have handed that X-rated film over to police.
4: How hard is it going to be next month to cut that check to him?
3: It's going to be hard. I'm going to probably write some languages on the back of the check for him to transfer to him.
4: A little special memo.
3: Yeah, special memo. Yeah.
0: Wow. Ladies and gentlemen, that's going to be one of the best news reports you hear in a while. Legs up, or bonnet down, legs up.
1: He went to the cops too fast. He said, all he's got to say is, look, I have this. The next 3 months are on you, on the rent, and I'm good to go. I don't care that you did what you had to do.
0: You know what? Let me be honest with you. I think
1: would you give up 3 months rent and let somebody do it on your couch?
0: You know what?
1: You would do it in a heartbeat.
0: I pray that Linda is listening to this. And I hope that her and her beautiful new husband decide to come on into my place, mm-hmm. and they can have my couch.
1: Right.
0: And, I will, I won't release a video. I'll just, 3 months in Asheville, that's a lot of money.
1: 3 months is a ton of money.
0: That's a ton of money. Right. So I'm all about it.
1: Yeah.
0: I want that to happen.
1: Yeah,
0: me
1: too.
0: Do you want that to happen?
1: Oh, my God. Have a free-for-all.
0: Yeah, for 3 months. I mean, think about it. It's like $6,000. Yeah, $6,000.
1: I got to tell you,
0: if you want to make love on my couch and be my landlord, 828-240-1059. I'm here. I'm open to listening. I'm open to move my family, even if I have to move out myself.
1: I'll do one better. It's so expensive in Asheville. 3 months? You could do it on my bed.
0: There it is!
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0: It's 105.9 The Mountain, Nashville's Classic Rock. This, the Rizzo and Jeff Show, and it is time. It's that time of the morn, that late morn news update. And we got some news. It's the JNN, and it's brought to you by good friends at Mountain Credit Union. 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
1: It's time for the cornerstone of the Rizzo and Jeff Show. It's time for the JNN.
2: All right. I was never really a huge Survivor person. Were you?
0: No. First off, when your last name has a B, like if it's Probst,
2: it's Probst.
0: Yeah, that's
2: it's the, like the O. The O is like prompt, like probs.
0: Okay, that's stupid.
2: Jeff Probst.
0: Yeah, that's stupid. And if you want to be on TV, change it to Probst or get out. So, yeah. I was never into it. I remember the first season. Everyone in America watched it. 1999, I remember Richard because that's my name. And I remember the $1 million.
2: And he didn't pay the taxes.
0: He didn't pay the taxes. He went to the clink and then he came out.
2: Jeff Probst, or however you want to say it, had a big botch during the Survivor 50 finale. He accidentally spoiled a major elimination right there on live television. Now, what makes this so silly is that the guy's name, if you watch the show, is Rizzo.
0: That's right. Why is that?
2: R-I-Z-O, so no two Z's.
0: Oh, that's stupid. Yeah. That's not Rizzo. That-

0: That's Rizzo.
1: Well, he prematurely introduced Rizzo to the voting jury before the show had aired the fire-making challenge, in which another guy defeated him. So I don't know all the details about it and everything. But in a sense, he blamed it. It was a miscue from production. So he brought him out and just really messed it up. If you watch the show, you know.
0: But. Yeah, and I'll play the clip. But how about this? How about you just man up and say, you know what? Just like live radio, I probably make about 32 mistakes a show. And you know what? That's what part of what makes it fun. But you know, this guy is getting all weird. All right, it's like, calm down, bro.
1: It's, you know, you messed
2: Rizzo,
1: up.
2: You become the final member of our jury. Take a spot over here. This is it. What just happened?
3: They didn't show the fire.
4: The fire hasn't happened yet.
2: Huh?
4: The fire hasn't happened yet.
5: Keep going.
2: I'm not even sure what's happened, but up next, we're going to have one final surprise for the players. This is going to be interesting. I love doing live television. In case you're confused, this is what happened. We were going to show you fire making and then have the loser of fire making, Rizzo, come out and talk about how charming he is. And if he had practiced fire making, maybe he would have won. Instead, we did a Survivor twist. It's the last twist of the season. We called it a peek into the future. So now we're going to watch Rizzo lose in fire to Jonathan. Roll it, Jonathan.
0: Yeah, that was
1: that's the whole part of the show. Like, you've been doing this. It's the 50th season.
0: Well, here's the thing. It's a big deal, but guess what? People enjoy watching people, you know, whether you're a TV host named Prost or you're a radio person, people enjoy because people make mistakes at work.
1: Yeah.
0: Right? It's no big thing. Like, you don't have to come out and be all bashful. Blame production. You probably make 30,000 a year while you make 2 million.
1: Yeah.
0: And it's like, come on, man. Like, is it just me, or do you feel like he threw people under the bus there? Did you feel that there was a bus that was, there was people were being thrown under?
1: See, here's what I feel about Jeff Probst. Okay.
0: Tell me about Probst.
1: All right. I feel that he thinks that he is Sylvester Stallone.
0: I agree. He thinks he's a big star.
1: I can just look at him and just sense it, that he thinks he's a big, huge star.
0: Yep.
1: He's some TV legend.
0: Yep.
1: And when those cameras went off, he went bananas. He can turn it on and off like a switch with the ego. You know it and I know it.
0: Do you mean he went cocoa bananas?
1: He went, there's no other, that's the highest banana you can go.
0: There's no more banana.
1: Right.
0: If you go cocoa banana, it's over.
1: That's the height of it all.
6: The next story in the JNN is here now.
1: If you take Ubers and Lyfts, maybe just pay a little attention to this, okay? If it's something that you do regularly or whatever you do. A Florida man claims that a Lyft driver tried to defraud him using an AI altered image, okay? How did he do that? Well, the man says he received a damage fee from the company for $75. The fee was accompanied by a photo that showed a mess of spilled fries and drinks in the back seat of the vehicle as proof. So the man's daughters, who were passengers during the recent trip, insisted they didn't have food in the car, and pointed out a logo for Google Gemini in the corner of the image, which is an AI thing through Google you can use, which tipped them off that it was an AI-generated photo.
0: Oh, my God.
1: Lyft released a statement saying they offered the riders reimbursement, apologized, and banned the driver. So to try to get an extra fee, the $75, that he made a fake photo but didn't edit out when he sent it, to Lyft, didn't edit out the the logo at the bottom. So
0: are you crazy?
1: Yeah.
0: I hate to say it, people are dumb, and it's like, if you're gonna try to do, like, is $75 worth it
1: to lose your job and now you're banned from it? And you probably, and a lot of people do really good on that, Rizzo. It's honestly, you know, there's people that can make it for extra income, and there's people that turn it into a business. And go, you know, from Uber to Lyft to Instacart to DoorDash, and could do it all.
0: Well,
1: and
0: they
1: make
0: have
1: the money.
0: It all on their phone.
1: They logged in. There's apps that could count your miles, so you know where the taxes and all kinds of stuff. There's people that legit have a business out of it, And then there's guys like this who just $75, you're going to blow it all.
0: And that's insane. Yeah. You know, that's going to be

0: be hell on your car, so you know you should make good money. But you know, I remember the I was coming home from the airport one time. This was like when we first got here after my grandmother had passed, and I remember I was with this woman, and her car was great. She had like a little, it wasn't a mini fridge, but it was like a fridge with a cooler thing, and she had snacks and she had water and stuff like that. And I was like, wow, you're really prepared. And she's like, I do this full time. I quit my job. I do this. I'm like, whoa.
1: I got to tell you.
0: I was like, she was making a ton of money.
1: Yeah. I got to tell you, when I did the Instacart for a little bit, you're your own boss. You make your own hours. I didn't work on, or if like football Sundays, I would get back before, you know, like 12 o'clock.
0: Would you?
1: I didn't work on Mondays and Tuesdays. It was, you know, whatever I wanted to do. I loved it.
0: And I was making stickball specials at Jersey Mike's.
1: The good old days.
0: The good old days.
2: JNN is almost over. Jeff, take it away.
1: We've dodged Ebola, okay?
0: Oh, thank you.
1: In the United States. We talked about it yesterday, how the United States is not allowing you in, and they don't want you to go to these places. So if you're coming from these places, or you would like to go, they don't want you. So if you're coming from Congo, South Sudan, or Uganda, or
0: God, these are the worst countries on earth.
1: Or you're planning a trip there, don't do it. Don't go to Uganda, folks, okay? Because a French...
0: Sudan is like, lethal. Their survival rate is, like, 30%.
1: A French airliner bound for the United States...
0: Oh, my God.
1: ...had to be diverted after it was discovered one of the passengers had come from Africa during the Ebola outbreak. They say that the Air France flight was prohibited from landing in Detroit yesterday because a passenger from Congo had boarded in error. I don't know how you board in error.
0: A Congo person boarded in error. No, they didn't. They came over to get out of being in Congo. Do you know what that's like in Congo and Sudan? It's the diamonds. That's like that movie Blood Diamond. It is horrifying.
1: Do you know where they sent the plane and diverted it?
0: Canada.
1: Montreal. So they said to Montreal. So they said,
0: "Where's the Congo guy?"
1: The U.S. said, "You know what? You don't want this Ebola thing. They'll be all right with it up there in Montreal. All right, that's in Quebec.
0: It's terrible. Yeah. Come on, man.
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0: want to talk about a 99-year-old woman crowd surfing and somebody with their oatmeal cream pie face? It's 105.9 The Mountain, Nashville's Classic Rock, The Rizzo and Jeff Show. That's exactly what we're going to do, Jeff. Coming up in the Razzle Dazzle.
1: Oh, give me all those things.
0: Well, here's the thing.
1: This could be your best Razzle Dazzle of the week.
0: Dare we say cuckoo bananas?
1: Yeah, could be worth it. Because I got to tell you, the other ones this week...
0: Flaccid?
1: Ah.
0: All right. Well, we got two old ladies. One's a criminal. One is a free sexual being.
1: Mm-hmm.

0: We all want to razzle and dazzle. We're almost ready for that holiday weekend, so let's get it. Well, what do they say? Let's get it started. Let's get it popping. Let's get it popping.
1: That was all bad. So Black Eyed Peas, and then went something popping, and then.
0: Well, yeah. So what's it? So yeah, I was gonna say let's get it started, right? And you know, and then I was gonna say let's get it popping, pop. There's a popping song.
1: There's a popping song?
0: Isn't there a popping song? Not Pop Goes the Weasel, but like popping, popping.
1: You know, I don't know. You're really, I'm at a loss for this one for you.
0: All right, well, we razzle-dazzle.
1: You're hanging out there by yourself.
0: Razzle-dazzle starting off great, everybody.

0: Dazzle. It's on the air right now.
1: You know what it was? And that's why I got confused. It was Jaquan and Andy Milonakis, and they were like, it's poppin'. It's poppin', poppin'. It was just a show on MTV back in the day. Anywho, to start off the Razzle-Dazzle.
2: Good one.
1: Thanks. We're going to be talking about two elders. One is an elder, 87, accused of clearing out a farm stand from a poor farmer lady. She steals all of her oatmeal cream pies, all of her popcorn, all of her delicious treats, her caramel apples, and she only leaves 5 oatmeal cream pies, and that's only because she couldn't reach back there and she was getting tired.
2: Oh, yeah. Wow, that's a shame. And, you know, a good treat that they like to give cows
1: is oatmeal cream pies.
2: Oatmeal cream pies, yeah.
1: Are you sure?
2: 110%.
1: And that's why they call their poop cow pies?
2: Maybe.
1: Does anybody know anything around here?
2: All right.
1: All right. 832-401-0059. Why do they call it a cow pie? And in the meantime,
3: a couple weeks ago, I had a woman stop by with her very large bag and pretty much take all the treats out of the stand. Mm. She also took a bunch of jams and stuff from one of my other vendors in large amounts. Like, she filled this bag as full as she can fill it, and then also filled her arms, and then just said thanks to the camera and peaced out. I had just put out all the oatmeal cream pies that you guys voted on, and she took all of them. I think I had 5 left after that I ended up putting out. So I think like 5 other people got oatmeal cream pies, but she took the rest.
1: That's it. 5 people were able to eat oatmeal cream pies.
2: See, here's what you do. What you did is you dialed up the stinking honor system farm stand.
1: You know what? That's right. That's right.
2: Knock it off, okay?
1: Well,
2: There's no such thing anymore as the honor system.
1: Right,
2: thing.
1: And you know what? You're not Amish, so stop acting Amish.
2: Right.
1: Amish do that.
2: You can't, okay? This is. I'm just going to let you know. You're lucky it was an old lady. If it was a fat, they would have left nothing.
1: A fat?
2: Old lady left you a few of the cream pies. Your honor system, your stinking cream pies and your stuff. Guess what?
1: Yeah.
2: I'm coming.
1: I'm coming for you. No, I got you.
2: Dial up the cream. It's a tough go to leave a couple of oatmeal. Well, just leave oatmeal
1: cream pies.
2: How are
1: you going to leave 5 cream pies? And the thing is that, you know, there were, I'm reading this article here on, let's see, CNN. It was called Gone Ashtray Goods. And apparently she had made 84 cream pies. And this lady leaves her 5. And I'm sorry, but, you know, she literally just sits there and she's going one by one, popcorn, apples, cream pies, and then the ones that are all the way in the back to the left by this, like, sweet bread. There it is. All the cream. That's the only cream pies that she left. So they call her the, quote, cream pie bandit, and they are showing this footage and trying to find this Colorado woman.
2: What are you going
1: to
2: do? You can't nail her for it if it's an honor system. I mean, what if she just says, I have no honor.
1: Well,
2: I just wanted your cream pies.
1: That's how she

0: He gets around it, I guess, because
1: they can't arrest her.
0: Well, you can because they're looking for this. The police are looking for her, and she looks at the camera and says, "How are you? These are mine," and gets back in her SUV. You know what?
1: You know what? I'm going to say, you know what? You can't arrest me. There's nothing you could do. It's an honor system. You've already put me on blast.
0: Yeah.
1: So you know what?
0: I took the cream pie.
1: And then I'm just going to, my life is going to become taking things from honor boxes. I'll be known for it.
0: The honor box, Steve.
1: I'll go viral for it, yeah.
2: Here comes the Dazzle, because you just heard the Razzle. Don't go anywhere. More of the Razzle Dazzle coming up next.
0: This is a better old lady.
1: She just said thanks to the camera. I'd have a shirt that just says thanks.
0: Yeah. Well, it's funny because they are being so like, it's like, this is insane. It says, if you live in Loveland, Boulder, Fort Collins, Berthoud, Longmont, Lyons, and the surrounding areas, this woman caught on surveillance is stealing my cream pies. We have information identifying her, but I'm hoping to connect with other businesses, small and large, who may have experienced her thievery. At this point, I'm trying to determine whether this is part of a larger pattern to build an aggregate case if applicable for the police. If you recognize her or have relevant information on the cream pies or video footage, please message me directly.
1: Yeah, come get me.
0: Yeah, I'm with you. I'm with you. Yeah. Now, from stealing cream pies to another old lady. Now, this old lady, she is actually pretty cool. 99 years young, and she decided that she was going to go break a world record. Now, you say to yourself, now that's cute. What world record?
1: Mm-hmm.
0: Well, she jumped off stage. They threw her off in a stretcher, and she crowd surfed for 40 minutes. During a metal concert.
1: Wow, that's, I gotta tell you. You know,
0: that's
1: they're groping away.
0: Oh, 99?
1: Nah.
0: Look, she got back on that stage and she had a grin on her face. You very rarely see.
1: She You're felt things she hasn't felt in years.
3: Ended up in this situation.
4: Green here is going to become the oldest roller to crowd serve.
0: Now, here she comes.
5: I'm kidding. I'm the greatest of all time.
0: She's the greatest of all time, and she seems to really like the Dirty South, Dirty Mouth lyric.
1: They put her on a stretcher.
0: They put her on a stretcher, and they threw her off of stage.
1: And then she did it. That's, good for her, man.
0: You can't hate on her, right?
1: That's pretty good. That's pretty good.
0: That's quality material. Yeah, one more.
2: Well, it's almost over, the Razzle Dazzle, so here's your last little touch of Zazzle.
0: Zing!
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0: So we have two elders, and now we are going to finish with bus drivers. Now, you know, we love our bus drivers. We love Jeremy. We love Gil. We love all of our men at the bus garage. And as a matter of fact, I miss them. I'd like for them to reach back out.
1: Yeah, it'd be nice.
0: I miss Gilly.
1: Gil, he used to call all the time, but,
0: maybe
1: nice
0: he found another show. Maybe he just doesn't like us anymore.
1: I think
0: Gil hates us.
1: You could be friends. You don't have to call up Blue Ridge Radio. You can call us anytime, okay?
0: Yeah, don't fall asleep, Gil.
1: All right,
0: anyway, so here is a bus driver brake checking children for 10 straight
1: minutes. Now, listen, here's the thing.
0: No, kids can
1: driving
0: be awful.
1: A bus
0: they're awful.
1: Is
0: they're awful.
1: Be brutal.
0: Yeah, they're awful. I get it.
1: You get a bad bus and the kids are just unruly, you lose it. They drive you crazy.
0: You're going to hear them screaming like bloody murder. And the parents like, oh, I just can't believe that they did this.
1: Sometimes you crack.
0: How about you raise your kids better and they won't need to get brake checked? They're screaming and yelling at a bus driver.
1: Mm.
0: This is why they shouldn't have seatbelts on buses. Buses teach lifelong lessons. Remember that.
6: Alleged bad behavior by a bus driver caught on camera. Parents in New York's Boquete Valley Central School District say video shows a driver repeatedly slamming on the brakes, jostling kids in their seats as a form of punishment. Alec Lacham joins us live to share this exclusive video. Alec, you spoke with parents who had serious concerns about what's in that video.
0: Mm.
3: Yeah, hey, it's Ian and Kiana. Sarah, Matt Martineau commute from Lewis to Plattsburgh every day. We're

0: They work at Champlain Valley Physicians Hospital. They're also the parents of three kids that go to the Boquete Central School District. They say the school bus has always been the safest and most reliable way for their children to get to and from school. But they say they believe that changed after an incident caught on the bus's own cameras.
1: My daughter called me, extremely unhappy, said that the bus driver was brake-checking the bus.
0: Channel 3 News obtained video from inside and outside the Boquete Valley Central School District bus from a day in early March. The Martineaus say the video matches what their children described. Interior dash cam video shows what appears to be a brake check here. Speed data from the camera shows the bus dropping by nearly 10 miles per hour. You can see kids jolt forward in their seats. Exterior video of that same moment shows the road ahead appears clear. No cars in front of the bus.
2: No, I agree with, not that I agree with you. Yeah. I know that. It's just that, do you hear the melee and mayhem happening? It's melee. It's all melee. This right. is middle school children on a bus. Gotta tell you, I'd rather eat a slug.
3: Middle school is worse than high school.
2: It's 100% worse than high school.
3: I really believe that. Middle school, you're trying to, you know, stake your claim before high school. So that when you head into high school, you know, you're ready to go.
2: You're getting weird hair. You stink.
3: Oh, it's just the worst. It's men in speed stick. That's all it smells like. Mm. You know that. And, you know,
2: and this is when you first look at each other because you have to do the shower in the gym.
3: Men in speed stick and male and female body sprays. Mm. Not even cologne or anything.
2: Stinkies.
3: Just body sprays and...
2: You know what? And they're on the bus, and they're angry about taking off their clothes and getting made fun of in the gym. So you know what? They take it out on the bus driver, and guess what? The bus driver says, you know what?
3: Yeah.
2: Brake check, start, stop. And they bang their heads, and then they call their moms. Well, guess what? How about you don't throw stuff at the guy?
3: And what do they say? You're fired? I'd say, good.
2: Yeah. Thanks.
3: I say ya.
2: You drive it. Yeah. You know what I mean? Yeah. God.
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2: I forgot to ask you, Jeff, real quick. Was that Cuckoo Bananas?
3: It was all right.
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2: Scattered showers and thunderstorms possible this afternoon. We will continue to see that chance into the evening and, for that matter, right through the holiday weekend. High temperatures today around 80. Lows tonight in the lower 60s. Highest rain coverage would be this evening, but a few showers still possible overnight. And more showers and a few thunderstorms possible Friday. Not nearly as warm. Highs closer to 70. We'll be in the 70s with more showers and thunderstorms through the rest of the holiday weekend. That's your 7 weather forecast. I'm meteorologist Dan Bickford.
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Rogers 105.9 Mount Natural's Classic Rock, the Rizzo and Jeff Show. And guess what? We are just mere moments away, dare I say, 3 minutes from what did make the show. We had a lot of...

0: laughs, shed a few tears. But we got to wrap this pup up.
1: Did we cry? Where'd you cry? Did I miss your crying?
0: You missed my crying. Okay. You missed my crying. It was happy tears.
1: Okay.
0: And, you know, together, we're going to get through this. I know it stinks to say goodbye, but we have to head to Horseshoe, and we are yeehawing our way down there today.
1: Yeah, yeah. We'll be out in the Horseshoe area today. So if anybody lives in Horseshoe out in Henderson, please text us and let us know. We'll let you know what we'll be doing out in Horseshoe if you shoot us a text. But, hey.
0: Where's my Horseshoe, Pete?
1: Yeah, where you at?
0: Yeah,
1: where are my shoeies?
0: Where the shoeies at, dog?

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1: It's time for what didn't make the show. All the things that they should have got to, but they were sidetracked by people calling and their short attention spans. Here's what didn't make the show on 105.9 The Mountain.
0: If you are picking somebody up from jail, word to the wise, don't be under the influence. Drugs, alcohol, crack, liquor, whatever the case may be, because you might drive down an alley for prisoners. And then when you do that, the deputies are going to come out. And then when the deputies come out, then they're going to call the police. And when the police get there, they are going to give you a breathalyzer. And then you are going to go into the clink where your friend is. So,
2: Well, this is what's so bad is that your friend is in the clink for DUI. Okay. So you're going to go and get a DUI, going to pick your friend up. So
0: from a DUI.
2: From a DUI.
0: Good.
3: A man in New York who arrived at a county jail to pick up a friend ended up being arrested himself after deputies allegedly determined he was intoxicated behind the wheel. According to the Montgomery County Sheriff's Office, 25-year-old Anton Jelana drove to the Montgomery County Jail in Fultonville on Saturday to collect a friend who had reportedly been arrested earlier on suspicion of driving while intoxicated.
0: Authorities
3: said the situation changed when Jelana arrived at the jail and allegedly drove into a restricted section of the property instead of using the public parking area. Deputies who approached Jelana reportedly became suspicious that he was under the influence. Officials said he was then given a field sobriety test, which deputies claimed confirmed their suspicions. Jelana was placed under arrest at the scene.
0: No. He wasn't arrested.

0: interested, was he?
1: Yeah.
0: Oh, boy.
1: What a way to go, huh?
0: Yeah, can you imagine? And you know what? It was all because he drove up an alley. If he did, if he
1: would have just went in the public parking lot, yeah, he would have got his friend. Friend would have walked out, and he would have been fine. So.
0: Well, you know what? Sorry, Jelana.
1: Yeah.
2: Man, Rizzo and Jeff were really lazy today. What didn't make the show is on 105.9 The Mountain.
0: Well, you know what? Speaking of Jelana, doesn't that remind you of Jelana Man?
1: The movie Jelana Man.
0: Yeah, don't you like that movie, Jelana Man? I was watching some Jelana Man last night.
1: I tell you, you've been, you know, you've been watching some weird films lately.
0: Well, you know, just movies to make you cry.
1: Did you?
0: Yeah, okay. Jelana Man really does make you cry because you feel like this NBA player really kind of learned what it was like in the WNBA at that time, and he had a newfound appreciation. He actually was a really good, and he found love.
1: Did he? Okay. Well, look, I'm glad you're finding Tommy Davidson flicks now. All right.
0: Next up.
3: In today's crime alert, tense moments in a Cooper Young neighborhood this weekend after a man says a group of children first taunted him and then pulled a gun on him. WRG Shay Arthur is live off LZ and New York Street after speaking with the 74-year-old. And Shay, what's he telling you tonight?
0: Well, Shay is going to tell you about kids. But see, what she's not going to tell you or do is set up the scene. Let me set up the scene. This guy has tables and chairs on both sides of the sidewalk. And they have potted plants. And he works real hard on his potted plants.
1: Okay.
0: But this guy got pulled a gun on by some kids, and
1: what's he going to give you?
0: He dirty harried him.
1: Oh, is he going to give you? Did he dirty harry him?
0: Okay. Oh my God!
1: I don't want him to give me the old.
0: Day.
1: Oh, good.
0: Oh, it was great.
1: Oh, we got to worry about our youth.
0: It was great.
1: Are we getting that?
0: Okay. Oh yeah.
4: Oh, Greg, you said it right there, some pretty tense moments. He says this all happened as the Cooper Young Garden Walk was winding down. And you can see for yourself out here tonight, you can see his yard. He puts a lot of effort into the flowers that were put out as part of that walk. He says the group of about four boys, ages ranging from 8 to 12 years old, came to his home Saturday trying to steal things off of his yard. Now, he told them to leave, but claims they came back the next day, and he says they came back again. They were up the street here acting suspicious and taunting him. That's when he confronted them. He explains what happened next.
0: Here it is.
5: Down there, I go, what's going on, boys? And they're giving me some grief, and then one of them pulled a gun out on me, and I just said, I said, go ahead, pull the trigger, get it over with. This is what you want to do, let's do it. If not, get out of here. I haven't got time for this. Obviously, I must have intimidated them enough where they just said, okay, we're putting it down, and they took off.
4: What goes through your mind? You grabbed a gun.
0: Well, here we go.
5: I'm an ex-military. I don't care. I'm not scared of that stuff.
0: Yeah, he said, go ahead, make my day. Grabbed the kid up and said, kill me. Kill me.
1: Listen, you got 8 to 12-year-olds that have no sense, okay?
0: I know!
1: You got to understand, they don't grasp the gravity of things at that age, so...
0: The gravitas!
1: Yeah, so I got news for you. How funny would it have been if you took two of them? You know what I mean?
2: It's

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1: All right, so the final what didn't make the show.
2: Like millions of others, this registered nurse went on Facebook Marketplace to sell her iPhone, but it led to 3 years of terror.
1: Now, when they say that, she did get some nice lingerie, but it wasn't, well, requited.
2: She says the prospective buyer started stalking her, sending threatening emails and very inappropriate gifts, including lingerie. She spoke with Allison Hall.
3: It started when Melanie Smith listed an old iPhone for sale on Facebook Marketplace.
4: And I got this bizarre message from this person that I never met. It had some sexual comments in it.
3: What followed, she says, has been a total nightmare. 3 years of relentless stalking.
4: I've carefully chosen you to be a victim, in quotes.
3: She says first it was text messages.
1: I know,
3: messages,
1: isn't this awful?
3: Thousands of them.
5: What did some of those messages say?
4: A lot of sexual violent things that he wanted to do to me.
3: Melanie, a registered nurse, says she never responded.
1: Now, not only doesn't she respond, and this guy, they need him off the streets. It's crazy how he's not right now, but he keeps sending her packages. And the crazy part is, it doesn't seem like anyone wants to help. Listen to this.
6: The 47-year-old truck driver from New Jersey spent a grand total of 90 days in jail awaiting trial. But get this. He asked for a psychological examination and then was deemed mentally unfit to proceed with the case. All the charges were dropped and he was released.
1: Oh, that's good.
6: He went right back to harassing her and he's still at it.
4: He sent me a package yesterday to my parents' house.
5: He sent you a package yesterday?
4: Yesterday, yep.
1: And it was lingerie and panties.
7: So they let him out. So he pulls the lie that he's mentally incapable, plays it up, and they drop everything, let him out, and then he goes back at it.
1: For those of you who don't know, this occurred in New York. And for those of you who don't know, that's why the Rizzo and Jeff Show is not in New York.
7: Thank
1: because
7: God.
1: It was hell.
7: Catch release.
1: It was hellacious.
7: Catch release.
1: I have mental illness. Okay, well, since you do, you're too crazy to stay in trial. Head home, bud. That's what it is.
7: Yeah. Wow.
1: Yeah, so, you know, it is what it is, but, you know.
7: I got news for you. If I'm being stalked again, I am firing up lawsuits all day.
1: Yeah,
7: somehow, some way, because that's insane. This is not going to turn out well, and then does anybody feel guilty if something bad happens to her?
1: I hope they do.
7: Because I'm feeling bad sitting here.
1: Yeah, me too. I hope,
7: get out of New York, lady.
1: Get out. We did.
0: Wow, Jeff puts all that together and you got to none of it. Good work. But try again tomorrow. Maybe it'll be a little better.
1: All right, Rizzo and Jeff here. Almost time for us to get out of here. But first, we'd be remiss if we didn't say that tonight, tomorrow, I believe there's, two shows?
7: Saturday, yeah.
1: Flat Rock Playhouse. The end of Pride and Prejudice. And I got to tell you something. Kate Hamill's version, it's funny. It's, lighthearted, but it's also got the same great character development, story progression as the original Pride and Prejudice, but it's been modernized and people are loving it. Not many seats left, especially for the weekend, but a few for tonight, few for tomorrow, Jeff. FlatRockPlayhouse.org, the State Theater of in New York. I mean, what else can you say?
7: Well,
1: great entertainment.
7: North Carolina.
1: What did I say?
7: You said New York. It should be.
1: See,
7: it should be the state theater.
1: It's scaring me.
7: It should be the state theater of the United States.
1: It's the state theater of all 50 states, okay? I'm traumatized. I apologize. Jeff, Flat Rock Playhouse is a great way to just unwind and not think about things like that.
7: Yeah, look, date night on deck, fellas.
1: Yep.
7: If you're thinking about it, this would be the weekend. It's we kick off Memorial Day weekend. What a great way to get things going at the Flat Rock Playhouse. Pride and Prejudice, an awesome show. Culture yourselves up a little bit, fellas. Take the lady right out to Flat Rock. Like I said, two shows today, 2 o'clock and 7:30, and then 7:30 on Friday, 2 p.m. on Saturday. Okay, so you get out there, you do something awesome, and you get a little taste of what the Flat Rock Playhouse is all about. Because I gotta tell you, the shows that are coming up for the rest of the summer.
1: Oh man!
7: Oh, we are gonna be rocking and rolling with so many awesome shows. So
1: I can't wait.
7: Yeah, you get a taste, you get a feel for it if you haven't been, and if you have been, why not go back again and do it this weekend, okay? Yeah, Saturday looks like it's rocking and rolling and ready to go there. And like I said, Friday night, 7:30, if you want to go. And even today, two shows, all right?
1: Yes.
7: Let the amazing people at the Flat Rock Playhouse entertain you, all right?
1: Absolutely. And when you go there, flatrockplayhouse.org, or you head to that beautiful place, you say, hey, Rizzo and Jeff sent me. All right. Now, have a great day, everybody. Bye-bye. 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

0: 105.9 The Mountain, Asheville's classic rock, Jimi Hendrix with Hey Joe. They had the number 498 spot on the Asheville 500 as we count down the greatest classic rock songs of all time, all 500 of them. Also, coming up on Monday for Memorial Day, we've got a cool thing going on. We are going to be doing a special with Alice Cooper, School's Out for Summertime, and an ELO at 50 special. 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
11: Scattered showers and thunderstorms possible this afternoon. We will continue to see that chance into the evening and, for that matter, right through the holiday weekend. High temperatures today around 80. Lows tonight in the lower 60s. Highest rain coverage would be this evening, but a few showers still possible overnight. And more showers and a few thunderstorms possible Friday. Not nearly as warm. Highs closer to 70. We'll be in the 70s with more showers and thunderstorms through the rest of the holiday weekend. That's your 7 weather forecast. I'm meteorologist Dan Bickford.
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105.9 The Mountain, Asheville's classic rock with Styx coming in at number 497 with The Grand Illusion. Don't forget, tomorrow morning, another chance to win tickets to see them with Rizzo and Jeff. Right now at 496, it's Aerosmith with What It Takes.

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105.9 The Mountain, Asheville's classic rock. I'm Jess with your Asheville 500 countdown. Coming in at number 493, we heard from CCR with Looking Out My Back Door. And that was 492, Billy Idol with Moni Moni. I'm Jess, and today and tomorrow, the last 2 days for you to get qualified for the Metallica trip. 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
4: Scattered showers and thunderstorms possible this afternoon. We will continue to see that chance into the evening and, for that matter, right through the holiday weekend. High temperatures today around 80. Lows tonight in the lower 60s. Highest rain coverage would be this evening, but a few showers still possible overnight. And more showers and a few thunderstorms possible Friday. Not nearly as warm. Highs closer to 70. We'll be in the 70s with more showers and thunderstorms through the rest of the holiday weekend. That's your 7 weather forecast. I'm meteorologist Dan Bickford.
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Judas Priest with Breaking the Law. At number 484, it's A Bad Case of Loving You from Robert Palmer.

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0: 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I'm Jess, and we are celebrating the long Memorial weekend. 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
1: 105.9 The Mountain, Asheville's classic rock, doing the Asheville 500 countdown. We heard from Def Leppard at the top of the hour there, with Love Bites at number 477. Jethro Tull, Bungle in the Jungle at the 476 spot, and going to 475, Billy Joel with It's Still Rock and Roll to Me. And Billy is getting another movie made about his life. Here's the twist. He reportedly wants nothing to do with it. The new film will be called Billy and Me. It's in the works, focusing on his early years before Piano Man. It's told through the eyes of his first manager and longtime friend, but according to Billy's team, the movie does not have his approval, his life rights, or the rights to the music. Coming up, we'll have more of your Asheville 500 countdown on the mountain.
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3: Scattered showers and thunderstorms possible this afternoon. We will continue to see that chance into the evening and, for that matter, right through the holiday weekend. High temperatures today around 80. Lows tonight in the lower 60s. Highest rain coverage would be this evening, but a few showers still possible overnight. And more showers and a few thunderstorms possible Friday. Not nearly as warm. Highs closer to 70. We'll be in the 70s with more showers and thunderstorms through the rest of the holiday weekend. That's your 7 weather forecast. I'm meteorologist Dan Bickford.
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Here's Twisted Sister coming in at number 471 with I Wanna Rock.

0: the stage as they take the stage in Charlotte for a big show. They are actually going to be playing with Foreigner, which I thought was kind of an interesting duo. And that show is coming up this summer. You can see them on July 24th, Treline Amphitheater in Charlotte. We'll have more of your Asheville 500 countdown coming up. And I'm going to tell you how you could win $2,000 for Dad for Father's Day.
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It's Lynyrd Skynyrd with Saturday Night Special. They will have the number one spot, or at least share in

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0: 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I'm Jess, and Father's Day is going to get here before you know it. We have got you covered. The best gift for your dad. 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
2: Now, here's the latest forecast from the 7 News Weather Center on 105.9 The Mountain.
3: Scattered showers and thunderstorms possible this afternoon. We will continue to see that chance into the evening and, for that matter, right through the holiday weekend. High temperatures today around 80. Lows tonight in the lower 60s. Highest rain coverage would be this evening, but a few showers still possible overnight. And more showers and a few thunderstorms possible Friday. Not nearly as warm. Highs closer to 70. We'll be in the 70s with more showers and thunderstorms through the rest of the holiday weekend. That's your 7 weather forecast. I'm meteorologist Dan Bickford.
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Bad Medicine's got number 464. Heat of the Moment takes over 463 with Asia.

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That is Man in the Box at number 462 as we count down the 500 greatest rock songs with Robert Palmer, Addicted to Love at number 461.

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0: 105.9 The Mountain, Asheville's classic rock with Bob Seger, Traveling Man, Beautiful Loser coming in at number 460. I'm Jess. I've got some rock history for you for today. It is May 21st. On this day in 1970, Crosby, Stills, Nash & Young recorded Ohio. This day in 76, Blue Oyster Cult released Agents of Fortune. This day in 79, Elton John became the first solo rock artist to tour Russia. This day in 1980, a thief broke into Electric Lady Studios in New York City, recording studio built by Jimi Hendrix, and stole five Hendrix gold records. This day in 1983, David Bowie topped the Billboard Hot 100 for the second time with Let's Dance. And this day in 96, Soundgarden released their fifth album, Down on the Upside.
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105.9 The Mountain, Asheville's classic rock, coming in at 4:59. It's Yes with I've Seen All Good People. I'm Jess, headed out. Don't forget, Steve Richards has got your next Metallica keyword coming up in the 4 o'clock hour. Right now, the Asheville 500 countdown continuing on with Emerson, Lake, and Palmer, Carnival Number 9.

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1059 The Mountain, Asheville's Classic Rock, Asheville 500 Memorial Day Weekend Countdown. Yeah, we got it started a little early. Great White, Once Bitten, Twice Shy, song number 454. We're counting them down all weekend long. The greatest classic rock songs of all time. The top 500 for Memorial Day weekend. I'm Steve Richards. Good afternoon, and it is time to nominate your favorites for Best of Asheville 2026. Shine a spotlight on local businesses, people, and places you love most from the best

0: Though Realty. Coming up next, song number 453 in the Asheville 500 countdown from Joan Jett and the Blackhearts.
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0: Continue to see that chance into the evening and, for that matter, right through the holiday weekend. High temperatures today around 80. Lows tonight in the lower 60s. Highest rain coverage would be this evening, but a few showers still possible overnight. And more showers and a few thunderstorms possible Friday. Not nearly as warm. Highs closer to 70. We'll be in the 70s with more showers and thunderstorms through the rest of the holiday weekend. That's your 7 weather forecast. I'm meteorologist Dan Bickford.
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105.9 The Mountain, Asheville's classic rock. While you're on the job, Poison. Every rose has its thorn, coming in at song 449 on the Asheville 500 Memorial Day countdown. I'm Steve Richards. It is also still Metallica here, 105.9 The Mountain. Your chance to see Metallica at Sphere in Vegas, sold out show in October. Listen for us to announce a contest keyword three times every weekday through tomorrow, so you have four more chances to win the trip to Vegas. It includes airfare and hotel. Next keyword coming up just after four this afternoon. Plenty of chances to score this once-in-a-lifetime chip, but it is running out here. Four more chances left for the complete

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0: 105.9 The Mountain, Asheville's classic rock, Asheville 500, Memorial Day weekend countdown. Allman Brothers Band, Jessica, coming in at number 444. I'm Steve Richards. Thank you for listening on the job today. Well, tomorrow evening, it's Blossman Born to Grill. Final chance to qualify. 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
2: Now, here's the latest forecast from the 7 News Weather Center on 105.9 The Mountain.
3: Scattered showers and thunderstorms possible this afternoon. We will continue to see that chance into the evening and, for that matter, right through the holiday weekend. High temperatures today around 80. Lows tonight in the lower 60s. Highest rain coverage would be this evening, but a few showers still possible overnight. And more showers and a few thunderstorms possible Friday. Not nearly as warm. Highs closer to 70. We'll be in the 70s with more showers and thunderstorms through the rest of the holiday weekend. That's your 7 weather forecast. I'm meteorologist Dan Bickford.
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0: 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It'll end sometime on Monday evening. And it is Metallica here on 105.9 The Mountain. 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

0: Now, here's the latest forecast from the 7 News Weather Center on 105.9 The Mountain.
1: Scattered showers and thunderstorms possible this afternoon. We will continue to see that chance into the evening and, for that matter, right through the holiday weekend. High temperatures today around 80. Lows tonight in the lower 60s. Highest rain coverage would be this evening, but a few showers still possible overnight. And more showers and a few thunderstorms possible Friday. Not nearly as warm. Highs closer to 70. We'll be in the 70s with more showers and thunderstorms through the rest of the holiday weekend. That's your 7 weather forecast. I'm meteorologist Dan Bickford.
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Big Shot from Billy Joel, song number 428. 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

Memorial Day weekend countdown and the 5 o'clock commercial free ride, your next chance at a trip to see Metallica in Vegas. It's Metallica here on the mountain. Is coming up tomorrow morning with Rizzo and Jeff. Only three chances left. Just after 8 tomorrow morning with Rizzo and Jeff, listen for that keyword, that Metallica keyword, for a chance to go to Vegas to see Metallica. 105.9 The Mountain.

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105.9 The Mountain, Asheville's classic rock and the Asheville 500 Memorial Day weekend countdown. Grateful Dead, Touch of Grey, song 420 on the Asheville 500 countdown. Don't forget, tomorrow evening, it's the Blossman Born to Grill Cruising with Blossman event, the Born to Grill giveaway with Rizzo and Jeff. 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Just stop by the Mountain Tent before 7 tomorrow evening to get in on this chance to win a Prestige 50th Anniversary Edition 500 Propane Grill. It's happening tomorrow at Blossman Gas and Appliance on Sweeten Creek Road with Rizzo and Jeff. Billy Joel is up next here on the Asheville 500. You may be right. It's song 419 on the Mountain.

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I'm 18 at song 418. I love when that happens. We're counting them down, the 500 greatest classic rock songs of all time, all holiday weekend long. 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

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It's song 415. Lenny Kravitz is up next. It's song number 414. Are You Gonna Go My Way on the Mountain?

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